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leaving little Easter eggs at her shows. It is Z100. I'm Kelsey J. It looks like she's slowly releasing her track list for her upcoming album, Petal.

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0: Say goodbye to those bonfires, at least for a while. It is Z100, Portland's number one hit music station. I'm Kelsey Jane. As of right now, much of the Portland metro area, including Washington, Multnomah, Clackamas counties, right now there is a ban against things like campfires, backyard fire pits, any kind of debris or agriculture burning, even if you already have a permit. But here's the thing, you can use grills and smokers, but there's strict rules about keeping the flames controlled, disposing of the ashes correctly, and you're gonna want to be careful because if you violate this ban, you could actually end up paying costs and facing pretty hefty legal consequences. And they're saying these restrictions are expected to stick throughout pretty much most of the summer.
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Justin Bieber getting ready to celebrate his second Father's Day as a father this weekend. Looks like most fathers are saying they just want experiences this year. 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

Another beautiful day, and Tuesday night begins right now. It's Mikey V, Frankie V, and Gianna. Have you been having like a blah, just kind of week? There's one thing you can do tomorrow morning. It'll make you have a great day. It'll turn your whole week around. Excited to share this with you next in 3 minutes right here on Z100.

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1: Angela, there's one simple thing you need to do tomorrow morning to make sure you have a great day, okay?
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1: Whatever you have for breakfast, just add a pickle on top of it. 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
0: top? 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
3: Louis, you guys gotta get creative. 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
2: So I didn't have to go to work.
0: Ooh. You had today off? What day is today? Wednesday? Tuesday?
3: Tuesday.
0: A random Tuesday off. 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
2: Life insurance sales.
0: Ooh, there you go.
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0: Nobody got their life insurance today.
2: Not from me.
0: Hey, well, hopefully you got to enjoy this weather today. Appreciate you just spreading positive vibes, Ebros.

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1: I got to sit down with the one and only Joe Jonas. Ooh. We talked about new music, coffee, Camp Rock, and so much more. We'll play that interview for you next.

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1: I'm going to try not to cry. Again is the key word. I got to interview Joe Jonas. Now, to give everyone an idea, he is my favorite celebrity out there. Like, I'm obsessed with him. I've seen the Jonas Brothers a million times. I was obsessed with them when I was a child. So the fact that I got to interview him just doesn't feel real, but it happened. It was amazing. And I had to show Joe a picture of me meeting the Jonas Brothers 20 years ago. So,
2: oh, wow.
1: I was literally 9. This was the best day of my life.
2: Nick's serving in that photo too. Is that a Build-A-Bear in your hands there?
1: Yeah, I brought
2: you a Build-A-Bear event.
1: Oh,
2: you brought us. Oh, you brought us all again. Oh, wonderful.
1: Yeah.
2: What did you bring? Do you know what you brought me?
0: What kind of face did Nick have? He said Nick was serving.
1: Nick was serving. Nick was like just like deadpan, like model face in the photo.
0: Yeah.
1: But like he said, oh, are you holding a Build-A-Bear? Because the funny part is, I brought all three of them a gift. I got Nick that Build-A-Bear. I got Kevin a birdhouse because that's when like Camp Rock was a big thing, and Kevin was talking about birdhouses in the movie. And then Joe said, "What'd you bring me?" I literally don't remember. Even though he's my favorite Jonas Brother, I couldn't remember.
0: Wow!
1: And he was like, "I'll have to go back in the archives and figure it out."
0: How dare him not recognize you when you walked in? I don't care if it's been 20 years. He should have been like, "Gianna, good to see you again."
1: I know. I literally said, "Don't let another 20 go by. You better keep in touch next time." And then Joe's a coffee guy. I'm a coffee girl. Oh. I wanted him to pick my coffee order.
2: I actually am curious if you'd like this because this is a bit of a interesting.
1: Okay, I'm down.
2: Drink. Espresso okay. Tonic.
1: Oh.
2: So you have, it says espresso shot, a tonic water, and over ice, and usually they do like a lime or orange. It's not for everyone, but it's kind of like a, it feels like a cocktail.
1: The fact that I have a coffee order from Joe Jonas now.
0: I've never had a coffee tonic. Is that weird?
1: Yeah, so it's more of an Italian thing, and I'm going to Italy in 2 weeks, and I told him that, and he was like, you have to get it there. So I will be ordering that because Joe said so. And then another big thing that Joe is doing, obviously, I'm excited for, is Camp Rock 3 is coming out at the end of August, and I didn't know if he could talk about it, but I asked him about it anyway.
2: I can give you some tea. When we were approached with the Camp Rock 3, naturally we're like, I don't know. This is, we can't be at camp. That doesn't make sense. And when we read it, it was like, wow, this is really good. And it's really like passing the baton. And I'll never forget being on set. I was like flooded with emotion. I was like, oh my God. Like this was the first acting gig that I got. That was such a big moment for us as a band as well. And just thinking to myself, can't believe I'm back here. This is such a wild experience.
1: So excited for that to come out. And then the next thing he just did was released a brand new song today.
0: Oh,
1: it's
0: wow.
1: called The Cozy Anthem. It's on this farming app called Heyday. It's a part of this 2-week music festival that's going on the app. And I feel like he's never written a song for like an app on a phone. So I had to ask him about the process.
2: Naturally, I was like, okay, this seems like a challenge, but also quite fun if we could figure this out. And I played it for a few friends and they were like, this is cool. What is this for? I was like, well, or Heyday, the game, if you remember this. And so a lot of people seem to have their own farms and we're quite excited. So it's going to be a very interesting, fun concept. They're doing a music festival within the game and I'm a part of it. So I'm a gamer at heart. So that's what I'm doing to just check out. And Heyday is a good checkout game. And so, yeah, we wanted to create something that felt very cozy.
1: I mean, Joe Jonas is everywhere. He was doing that interview from London.
0: Oh, wow.
1: He just finished his Vegas residency with his brothers. He's doing this song for this app. This man does not stop. And he makes TikToks all day on top of it.
0: So the clips of this video interview, are they up for us?
1: Yeah, they're all going to be on Instagram at iHeartRadio.
0: Make sure you tag Joe Jonas in it so that he realizes who you are and does never forget you again.
1: I'm literally like waiting for him to comment on one of the videos. How delusional have I become?
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30: It's John, Jay, and Rich. 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

Ariana Grande, Hate That I Made, You Love Me on Z100. Her album coming out just over a month away. It's Mikey V. Frankie V. NG. I got a DM that said, the guy I hooked up with has a girlfriend. She wants to DM the girlfriend. She's on hold. Joins us next. We'll talk through together inside group chat right here on Z100.

0: 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It's Mikey V, Frankie V, and Gianna.
1: The DM we got says, I can't believe this guy I hooked up with has a girlfriend.
0: Oh, boy. We actually have her on this right now, group chat. We will get you advice. We'll also keep you anonymous like you asked. But explain exactly what happened.
2: I'm so pissed right now. I found out that I hooked up with this guy, and he has a girlfriend. And I want to DM the girlfriend right now. I'm so mad.
3: Yeah. Wait, rewind real quick. Explain.
2: Me and this guy, we hooked up and it was great, but then he left and then I looked him up on Instagram and he has a girlfriend. It was like the first picture that he posted like 3 days ago before us hooking up, and I'm just like so freaking mad right now.
0: Are you sure it's a girlfriend? Have you seen the pictures? Could it be a girl best friend? Could it be a sister?
2: They're like kissing in the picture.
3: I don't think you do that with your sister. That's probably his girlfriend.
0: Never done that with our sister.
1: Not.
0: So wait, what are you debating? Oh yeah, what are you thinking about doing here?
2: DM the girl right now.
3: DM her right now.
1: I think you should. That's girl code. You should let her know what's going on. Her man is scummy.
3: But now you're getting part of a messier situation. Do you really want that in your life?
2: I don't think I have to be a part of it further than that. I think I just message her and say, like, here's this information. Good luck what you do with it. Mm-hmm.
1: Be a girl's girl.
0: We'll get you advice right now. I'm sure somebody in Boston has been through something similar. I'm not sure what the right thing to do here is. Hold on. I'll get you advice right now, okay?
3: Don't send the DM until we get you some advice, please.
0: You DM this girl? How would you handle this if you hooked up with a guy and then you found out through social media a couple pictures that it seems like he has a girlfriend?
1: Yep.
0: What are your thoughts? Have you ever been through this? Hit up on Instagram. We'll get you on next at VBros on air.
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1: We're getting advice for Anonymous inside group chat tonight. She hooked up with this guy this past weekend. Come to find out, looking at his Instagram, he has a girlfriend.
0: So she wants to DM the girlfriend. Allison, you're inside group chat. You don't think that's a good idea?
2: It's a one-time thing. You know, you had some fun, you went back home. Done. It's done. Let it go.
0: You feel no obligation to let this other girl know?
2: No.
1: Okay. Oh, that's just sad. Like, if someone in a relationship, God forbid my boyfriend cheated on me, I would want someone to tell me.
0: I kind of get that. Group chat continues with Kimberly.
3: I would absolutely tell him that if he doesn't tell his girlfriend, that I will.
0: Okay.
1: That's good ultimatum.
0: But how do you even know if he does tell his girlfriend? Like, how do you hold him accountable?
3: You look at the Instagram, because if they keep posting together, then he hasn't said anything.
0: Yeah. That's a very good point.
1: Check her Instagram. She'll start posting breakup songs, quotes.
4: Yeah, you put it on him, so now the pressure's not on you. This might be one of the best answers.
0: There we go. All right, thank you for having the V-Bros on. We'll continue the conversation. How you feeling about this? Hit us up on Instagram. We'll get you on next. DM us at V-Bros on air.

Jordan. It's Mikey V, Frankie V, and Gianna. Thank you for enjoying this beautiful night with us. Good weather all week. And pretty cool. Bruno Mars right here had a street named after him in Vegas called Bruno Mars Drive off his album The Romantic. And we're hearing this one at weddings all summer long. I'm telling you, Bruno Mars, his Risk It All on a Z100. For just a

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1: We've been getting advice for Anonymous inside group chat because the guy she hooked up with this past weekend, she just found out he has a girlfriend.
0: Crazy story. We'll explain it all and get her some advice next inside group chat. She's a

Sienna Spiro. What a voice she has. Die in the Cell right there on Z100. By the way, Father's Day. Don't forget, Father's Day is this Sunday. It'd be nice to have two, nothing but sun. Whatever you do for Father's Day, spoil dad. We'll help you out. We'll pay for it. Our 250K USA giveaway gets you paid again. Another $2,500 coming your way tomorrow morning at 8:10 right here on Z100.

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1: So, Kendra, when you and your boyfriend get in a fight, what's it normally over?
2: Money.
1: Money. That's tough. So funny.
2: Either money or honey.
1: One or the other. Actually, that's so funny. There's a list that came out of the number one thing that causes fights. Number three on the list is money. Number two is honey. They're cheating on you. The number one thing that causes a fight more often than not is, any guesses, Mikey, Gianna?
0: Money and infidelity seem like the two obvious ones. What else would somebody get a fight over?
1: A simple little thing. Oh. You walk in the house today.
3: Like
0: their mood?
1: No, that's a good guess.
3: Dishes in the sink.
1: Video game. No, Gianna's getting closer. Not video games. Laundry. Dirty laundry. They say dirty laundry is the number one thing because there's so many different ways of doing it. Guys like us, we put it in the wash, we let it sit there for a few hours. Women think that gets it all nasty, so they want to put it in. Then you get in the argument about how fast you're doing it. They say laundry is the number one thing couples will fight about.
2: Wow.
0: Well, she had something that rhymed with money, honey, and...
3: laundry.
0: E.
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1: Got Miranda on with us as well, and I have to give props to my younger brother, Mikey V, for something.
2: Okay, let's hear it.
0: Whenever he says it's going to be a backhanded compliment, but where are you going with this?
1: No, not at all, but almost 54 million Americans are using food delivery apps right now. 54 million people do it. And the top two things they're ordering to get delivered. Number two on the list.
0: Taco Bell.
1: That's number three. That's number three.
0: Pizza.
1: That's number three. That's number two. That's number two.
3: Chicken bun.
1: Ice cream. Number one is Chinese food. Chinese food.
3: Oh, yeah. That's your other one.
0: And that's
3: you hit all the food groups.
0: That's just them going through my phone from the weekend.

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0: In the game that Gianna invented, are you smarter than a V-Bro? 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We all play together next.

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1: Playing Are You Smarter Than a V-Bro? We got Sophie on the phone. Which brother would you like to play against, Mikey V or Frankie V?
2: Mikey, I'm choosing you.
0: There we go.
1: Okay,
0: let's have
1: Mikey
0: some fun.
1: V. All right, Sophie, you get the first question. The first person to answer two right will be the winner. But Sophie, Steven Spielberg's latest film, Disclosure Day, is an extraterrestrial thriller. But which one of his iconic films features an extraterrestrial with a light-up finger who gets stranded on Earth and becomes friends with a boy named Elliot?
2: E.T.
1: That'd be E.T. 1 point for you, Sophie. It's over
0: to
1: you.
0: Well done.
1: Mikey V. Mikey. Toy Story 5 is coming out this weekend. We're all very excited. Ooh. What's the pizza restaurant that is always popping up in all of the Toy Story movies?
0: Pizza Hut.
1: That would be incorrect. Sophie, do you want to steal that for the win?
2: Yeah. Is it Pizza Planet?
1: Sophie, it is Pizza Planet!
0: Yes.
1: You would be correct, and just like that, quick one.
0: That might be our fastest one ever.
1: Yeah, you're smarter than a V-Bro. Congratulations.
2: I said I was going to win.

Mars been killing on his tour. Also, a street in Vegas got named after Bruno Mars. Bruno Mars Drive. Pretty cool. It's Mikey V, Frankie V, and Gianna. Last week, we world premiered Olivia Rodrigo's new album. Off that album, it was Drop Dead on Z100. I know.

0: It's Mikey V, Frankie V, and Gianna on Z100.
1: Tanya, do you ever want to be more creative?
2: Yeah, of course. I definitely struggle with that.
1: And it's actually funny as I read this little fact. If you want to be more creative at work or in class, there's something you can do. I feel like Mikey does it sometimes. Gianna maybe, but sometimes in your office, people are doing these things. But you want to do random things like stand on your head or spin around in circles. If you do random things like that.
0: I just want to clarify. You said, I think Mikey does these things once in a while. When have I ever stood on my head?
3: Yeah, I've never seen you do that. Where'd that come from?
1: Hey, making sure Mikey's paying attention. So sometimes...
3: Have you stood on your head recently and I missed it?
1: Anyways, when you do certain things like that, you create chaos in your body, which causes your brain to kind of boost up a little bit with its creativity. So be like Mikey and start doing headstands in studio, you know, in your office. You'll be a lot more creative when you need the creativity.
2: Okay, well, start doing that tomorrow, I guess.
0: Yeah, well, tomorrow I'm going to be creative. We're going to be creative from the hospital, but I'll be creative.
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1: And we're here to spread those positive vibes every single night.
0: Yes, Emily, why are you smiling tonight?
2: My baby just learned how to clap, so every time I see her clapping, it's so cute.
0: Because you're rattle flossing mom. Everything. There we go.
3: You know what's funny is my younger brother, Mikey, when winners happen on the radio station, he does this clap like this, too, in the background. Sometimes a little
1: her
3: slow.
1: Her baby claps better than you.
0: Okay. See, this is about her baby. It's not about me. But we're happy your baby's clapping. And thank you so much for those positive vibes and the Z-Bros.
2: Yeah.

Ariana Grande. I hate that I made you love me right there in Z100. Pretty pumped. Her album coming out the end of next month, over a month away. It's Mikey V, Frankie V, and Gianna. A little reminder, yes, this Sunday's Father's Day. Weather's going to be great, too. So take that out. We'll pay for it. 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
1: If you want to make sure your relationship lasts this summer,
0: there's one thing that all couples should do to make sure they have a successful summer. We'll talk about that next.

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1: Joined by Tanya. So we're going to play fill in the blank, okay?
2: Okay.
1: Couples who do blank together live longer. What is that blank?
2: Ooh, that's tough for me. Cook together?
1: Cook together. Mikey, Gianna, what do you guys got?
3: Mm.
0: I mean, the easy answer is work out or eat healthy together. That's not the right answer.
1: Definitely not what we're looking for, Gianna.
3: Couples that shower together.
1: Ooh. Great guess as well, but no, couples.
3: Ooh.
1: Hey, couples who drink together live longer.
3: Oh.
1: Enjoying a bottle of wine with your partner may actually help your longevity. A new study suggests this based on the fact that it's called the drinking partnership theory, where couples with similar alcohol use tend to fight less. They have longer marriages, and ultimately, they keep each other's stresses down, so they live longer as well.
0: Oh, you guys are not getting rid of me anytime soon.
3: No.
2: Forever, then.
3: I love this. My grandmother and her boyfriend cheers every single night at 5 o'clock on the dot, and they are kicking.
0: I love
3: tell
0: that.
3: You.
0: And our grandma was 98 years old.
3: Yeah.
0: And I stumbled into her house, and she's still drinking. So.
3: Yes.

0: 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I mean, who has time to listen to thousands of new songs to find just the best ones?
1: We do. Your nightly fix for the best of what's new and what's next.
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1: 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I'm Crystal Rosas. Gracie Abrams gracing the cover of Vogue. She is looking fire. 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
1: It's the new hit list. I'm Crystal Rosas. Niall Horan had so much fun when he was in New York City. He hung out with Jimmy Fallon. He brought a whole bunch of his fans to have a dinner party off the name of his album. You know that. He was even on the Today Show's City Summer Concert Series. New Niall Horan tastes so good.

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1: We are the new hit list. I'm Crystal Rosas. Teddy Swims is such a troll. On his IG story, he posted, very important to keep a healthy diet, keep in that calorie deficit, no matter where you go. He had a meal prep container with a hot dog, some chips. He's a clown, Mr. Know-It-All here.

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1: We are the new hit list. So dope that you can see Monsta X in South America for four cities. Are you trying to fly out? We out. 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
1: What's up? 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You go try it. I'll be back tomorrow night. Time for me to shimmy out of here. 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Harry Styles, American Girl.

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1: Our phone number is 877-937-1047. You can call us, jump on the air with us. You can text us, text JJR, whatever you want to say to the number 96893. We'll just read your text or we'll call you back. Special show today. Kyle is at a family reunion, so my wife Blake is sitting in. Good morning, Blake.
2: Even though it just started.
1: There's a text here, a couple text messages. I'm with John Jay on how irritated he's getting at people calling in for a game and not paying attention or knowing any of the songs from the artists that they want to go see. That's funny because that's happened quite a bit. You know how when we give away prizes sometimes, I'll say condensation prize, right? This person says, the text just refreshed on me as I was reading it. Hold on. I thought it was a great... Oh, here we go. You guys should make a t-shirt that has a John Jay and Rich logo on the back, and on the front, it just says condensation prize.
2: That's genius.
1: Instead of selling it, it's a unique shirt that you give to people who lose games on the show.
3: That's so great.
1: Isn't that a great idea?
2: Although, I'd kind of want to win one of those maybe more than the real prize, because that sounds awesome.
1: We don't have them yet.
4: You're purposely throwing the game.
2: Yeah, just to get a condensation prize shirt.
1: Not a bad idea.
2: Very funny.
1: Anyway, so Rich, you got to tell the story to Blake. I laugh so hard at this story.
2: Okay, so, Stacy, my wife, started this new business, which is like a custom event venue. And the neighborhood they're in, there's no clubhouse in the neighborhood, so a lot of times people like to use the clubhouse for, like bunco groups. And there was a couple of retired ladies, I would say in their 70s, that wanted to use it for bunco. Mm-hmm. And Stacy thought they were so sweet. She pretty much gave them the room and she gave them champagne. She gave them all of this stuff. And they're like, how can we thank you? We had such a good time. And she said, well, we're a new business and we really get new customers with positive Google reviews. So if you just go on and leave us a positive Google review, that's all we need, a positive Google review. So they all leave and they're all like, no problem, we're going to do that. So the next morning she wakes up and she's laughing and she's...

0: while, though, haven't they?
1: Credit cards, free money. That's how I look at it.
2: See, and that's what I'm saying. I'm like, was it a good idea to give your mom a credit card if she really didn't have it in the first place? Like, credit cards could get you into some serious trouble if you're not careful with
1: that's
2: it.
1: That's true.
3: Especially when they're on your phone.
2: Exactly.
0: Oh,
3: it's way too easy to pay.
1: Yeah. Don't show her that. Yeah. All right, Shine, thanks for calling in.
4: You're welcome. Bye.
1: So I was Googling, you know, parents that don't understand technology. And I think when I'm reading some of these, they're so funny. Like, parents will end every casual text with love mom and dad or sincerely dad.
0: Uh-huh.
1: Like
0: my dad does that.
1: You don't have to do that, the text message, because you already know who the person is they're texting. Like, Blake, let me ask you.
3: My dad does that all the time.
0: Like a letter.
1: He does.
3: It's love dad.
1: Do you know what LOL stands for?
3: Laugh out loud.
1: Yeah, a lot of people think it's lots of love.
3: Oh, that's
1: this
3: good.
1: Happens a lot. Accidentally dictating an entire real-life conversation into a text message and then hitting send.
3: Yes. I've done that.
1: The flashlight trap, walking around the grocery store with the phone flashlight, actually blinding everyone from their shirt pocket. The photo flip, trying to take a picture of a landmark, but accidentally taking a close-up selfie instead.
3: Yes.
1: Polite Googling, they call it. Typing, please find the nearest grocery store, thank you, into the Google grocery bar.
0: Well, you know what? I do that with AI because I don't want to I want it to think I'm grateful.
3: I say please in ChatGPT and you don't have
1: this
3: to.
1: This is in the search bar, not the ChatGPT.
3: Oh.
1: Accumulating 347 open Safari tabs because they don't realize tabs can be closed.
3: Oh, okay, that's me on my phone.
1: Anyway. 877-937-1047. I want to hear about any technology mishaps from your parents or from older people.
0: And we here at the John Jay and Rich would appreciate a positive Google review as well.
1: That is so funny. It's John Jay and Rich and special guest Blake, my wife, this morning.
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1: Hello, good morning, John Jay and Rich. Can I help you?
2: Hi, good morning. My name is Frances.
1: Hi, Frances.
2: Yes. I can't remember her name, last week concerning putting my husband on the spot to know if maybe he's, cheating.
3: Ooh, like War of the Roses? You want to do a War of the Roses on your husband?
2: Yeah, like you guys did one the other when the husband was probably having an affair with the school teacher or something, their kid's teacher, and that got me thinking. I'm like, yeah, I want to see. I just want to try and see if my husband will fall for that. I don't know.
1: Why do you think that? Why do you think he's cheating?
2: He's not cheating. but you know when you just want to know.
3: If he's thinking about sending flowers to somebody?
1: So you want us to call him and see who he sends the flowers to?
2: Yes.
1: Okay, but you don't you don't think he's cheating? You just want to check?
2: Yeah.
1: What's his name?
2: His name is Asosa.
1: Is what? Asosa?
2: Asosa. No, Asosa.
1: Sosa.
2: He's Asosa. E-S-O-S-A.
1: Okay, Asosa. Okay. All right, and your name is Frances?
2: Yes.
1: Okay, so we're just going to call him and kind of have a fun joke with him, tell him that he won a dozen red roses, see who he sends them to, and hopefully he sends them to Frances.
4: That's the chance you're taking, that he doesn't send them to you.
3: You know what they say, dig through the garbage, you're going to find trash.
1: Well, what nationality is Asosa? Where's he from?
2: He's Nigerian.
1: Okay.
2: We're Nigerian.
1: Okay, hold on. You stay quiet, okay? Stay quiet.

0: Hello?
1: Hello, is Isosa there?
0: Who's speaking?
1: My name is Stu. Stu Pedasso with J&R Flowers.
0: J&R what?
1: J&R Flowers. I'm calling to tell you just won a dozen red roses, Isosa.
0: Okay.
1: And we just want to know who you want to send them to. They're beautiful, romantic red roses.
0: Long roses?
1: Yes, the long, beautiful, romantic red roses. Who do you want to send them to? They're free.
0: Who are you three-way calling from?
1: I am calling you three-way from my office at home, being transferred through some sort of AT&T transfer portal. That way I can work from home.
0: Oh, I'm sorry. I don't know. I didn't actually order any roses.
1: No. I'm sorry, Sosa. My bad. You didn't order the roses. You won the roses. They're free. They're absolutely free. We just need to set...
0: How did I win the roses, please?
1: It's an automatic thing through your phone provider. We just get different names and they rotate. So this is my third day on the job. So I'm trying to call everybody and let them know. We can go over it after you just tell us who you want to send them to. I don't need an address. I don't need anything from you. I don't need a credit card. They're absolutely free, Sosa.
0: I'll pass on this one. I've never done this before. This is kind of strange for me, so.
1: There's nobody in the world you want to send free romantic flowers to?
0: I have a wife. I'm married.
1: What's her name? Is it Francis?
0: Why are you asking, please? I don't know you. I don't know who's talking.
1: My name is Stu Pedasso, and I am calling from J&R Flowers. And Francis called me and said that she loves you so much and that you love her, that if I gave you free flowers, you were going to pick her name.
0: Yes, of course.
1: Yes? Because you didn't. You wanted to hang up on me.
0: Yeah, because I don't know. I've not done this before. I don't know. It's kind of weird.
1: It is very weird.
0: Funny calls happening everywhere. It's strange to have someone just call you, and I don't know if you're trying to get information from me. I don't know. I'm very, very, very security sensitive these
1: That's
0: days.
1: That's very good.
0: Because I get a lot of crazy calls lately.
1: Really? Okay, well, I tell you what. What if Francis said hello to you? Francis, are you there?
2: I'm here. I just want to say I love you, buddy.
1: What?
0: I love you too, Mama.
3: They're so cute.
1: We do a radio show, Ja Jane Rich, and Francis called us.
0: Are you serious? No.
1: Yeah.
3: He's like, I don't care if they're free.
0: Yeah, I actually listen to you guys. I do. Oh, this is crazy, man.
4: You guys are so cute.
1: You must not listen up. What the hell, man? What are you? You're a tough cookie to crack, man.
3: Like, I'd rather you not send the flowers to anyone.
0: I've been getting crazy calls lately. People just calling to be what they're not. So I was just careful. You know, I don't want
3: you were good.
0: And start giving out information about my wife or my, you know, my family or myself.
1: Well, I'm glad you picked your wife.
2: Yeah, I love you.
1: Oh,
0: I love you.
4: And thank God, Francis, he had a sense of humor.
1: Yeah, good. All right, you guys. God bless you. Thanks for jumping on there with us, both of you.
0: Thank you so much.
1: Thank you.
2: Oh, my God. Thank you.
1: All right. You are loved. You are both loved. Nice job. All right. God bless. Bye-bye.
0: Bye.

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1: Peyton, you were saying that you started a whole new makeup thing or skincare?
2: A new skincare routine, which it's new for me. I've actually kind of been really blessed and lucky to not really like struggle with my skin growing up. I didn't really have like acne or anything like that. But as I've gotten older, the dark circles under my eyes, I feel like they are so obvious and it makes me so insecure. And I'm like, I feel like I have to put makeup on to cover them up and I'm not a makeup girly. And so I don't really know how to do my makeup. So then I just look even crazier trying to cover up these dark circles on my eyes. So I did some research for like some affordable skincare. Mm-hmm. And I came across this brand. It's called Good Molecules. And I got it for like $24 for this little like mini kit so we can try it out on Amazon. And I am like loving it right now. I have these little heat rash bumps on my forehead too. And they're like going away with it.
1: So right now, is it makeup on your face or just skincare on your face?
2: I have skincare and then I put makeup over the skincare.
1: Oh, okay, because I mean, you look great.
2: Oh, thank you. Yeah. I feel like I got sucker punched in the face and I have two black eyes.
1: I don't see black circles around your eyes.
3: What dark circles, but you've covered them up. So
2: I have covered them up with concealer.
1: You know what? I haven't brought this up yet. Speaking of skincare. So I'm doing these peptides, right? These injectable peptides, but I also got a new peptide, skincare peptide. Ooh. I forget what it's called. It's got copper in it. It's supposed to be really good for your
3: skin.
1: Yeah, that's like the thing for your skin. So
3: I never heard of that.
1: I keep it in the fridge and you put one little dot on your hand and you put it all over your face and you're supposed to do it a couple times a week. And it's supposed to be like, you know how peptides are like the miracle of everything? And boy, I can't believe I haven't talked about that yet. So I've only been doing it. I keep forgetting to do it because it's in the fridge. You know, like if it's by my toothpaste and everything, I'd be like, so.
3: Do you have a fridge full of things now, like a special drawer where you?
1: I have 3 or 4 drawers.
2: 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And they're like a foot tall and you can put all your little peptide stuff.
1: I need one of those. What is it called? It's called like GHK or GHC, but it's a copper peptide. 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Viora Wellness. 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Promo code JJR.
3: How many different peptides would you say that you're taking currently?
1: I took injected two this morning. Three total? Four.
3: That's surprising. Yeah. I thought you'd be around the 10.
1: No, it sounds like you have a lot.
3: Well,
1: five if you're talking about the cream that I just talked about. I wish I could remember the name of that cream. It's really cool. Like, I feel it. I'm new to skincare. I've been doing skincare about 1.5 years, right? When I started doing the skin better stuff. Mm-hmm. So I've never paid attention to it. So now with this new peptide thing, I put it all over my face and I kind of feel my face later and it's kind of soft.
3: I mean, in pictures, like we were together Saturday and you're starting to look like you're losing so much weight that there might be something wrong with
1: you.
3: Thank you. Like maybe you're dying of a flesh-eating disease.
1: Thank you so much.
3: That just robs your body of nutrition.
2: Is that a good thing?
1: I really appreciate that.
2: I don't think that's a good thing.
3: That's a compliment.
1: No, for real. I think it is.
0: Z100.

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1: 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Blake, there's something that Peyton wants to bring up. There's something that you've brought, it's the same thing that you've brought up before. You brought it up yesterday. My wife, Blake's filling in for Kyle, by the way. It's something I've noticed a lot. Our neighbors brought up, and now it's all over the news. Do you happen to know what it is?
2: Mahjong?
1: No. Why is Mahjong in the news?
3: I mean, I know that from Crazy Rich Asians. Is that
2: I
3: the same
2: game? I learned how to play it yesterday.
1: She learned how to play Mahjong.
3: Is it complicated?
1: That. It's not that.
2: Oh, it is a little complicated, but.
1: No, that's not what it is. I'm talking about e-bikes.
2: Oh, e-bikes. Yes.
1: E-bikes, electric bikes. Peyton, what is your perspective on this and what's going on?
4: Well, the e-bikes have officially infiltrated my family's group chat. My nephew King, he's going to be 12 in August. And my sister sent out this huge PSA in our

0: injuries, but the mom got arrested because she knew he was driving on the road, like, without a license.
1: Oh,
0: and that
1: she
0: he didn't
1: got
0: have
1: arrested?
0: A, she got arrested.
1: Like, not even ticketed, arrested?
0: No, she got put in the handcuffs.
1: Oh,
2: but
1: dear.
2: Wow. You mean because he didn't, you have to have a license to do an e-bike?
0: For some of them, they have certain models and modes of it these e-bikes so that are...
3: Because they go faster than the speed limit,
0: right,
3: or whatever.
0: Right, they're basically motorcycles. Yeah. Yeah.
2: Well, that's what I see in our neighborhood a lot, And I was talking to my neighbor about it. My neighbor, he's like a quadruple black belt badass, and he chased some of these kids down. He said, look, he goes, I understand what you guys are doing. He goes, but you need to be careful because for your safety, he goes, you're going to get taken out by some truck because these guys are zigzagging everywhere. And if you go to like a grocery store parking lot, they're zigzagging through the parking lot. Like it's bound to be. And I saw something happen like in Gilbert. They put some rules now. There's like legal laws that have passed. I don't know what they are, but I saw it in the news and I was like, man, this is big. But this is what I was telling Blake the other day. Her and I were walking around the block and then some e-bike guys came by really fast, right? And they like do the wheelies. They stick their legs. They're doing all these tricks. And I thought, are e-bikes to us what like me on a skateboard was?
1: Gotta be.
2: To the older guys. Because when I was on a skateboard and all my friends were skateboarding, were people like, those hoodlums on skateboards, they gotta follow the rules.
3: Yeah, and but now, it's not electric and it's not like driving down the street and you're popping wheelies and being terribly unsafe. I mean, you can be unsafe on a skateboard, but not like that.
2: I don't know. I wonder if it's the same thing. It's kind of the way like the way music was when Elvis came on. Ah, oh, rock and roll is so bad for you.
1: Or when
2: like,
1: subwoofers got put in cars.
2: Hip-hop is so disgusting. Yeah. It's so terrible. I don't call it rap. I call it crap. It's like now it's what we do. It's great music. We love music. It's just something. Are e-bikes what skateboards were?
1: I think so.
2: Right?
0: I don't know if it's a fair comparison.
2: Why?
0: I don't. I feel like maybe like a motorized skateboard, you'd be able to.
3: Oh, they have
0: to
3: those
0: make that
3: too.
0: Comparison. But it's like with these e-bikes, it's like I was driving down Gilbert Road the other day, and there was kids riding on the wrong side of the road, popping wheelies and flipping cars off, like. That's out of pocket.
1: Well,
0: I don't know if people were doing that on skateboards.
2: Yeah, they were. Skateboards flipping people off. We didn't even have helmets then. We were just like, you know, 12-year-old hoodlums.
0: A menace to society.
2: Yeah.
3: The sad thing about this whole thing is e-bikes are fun. Like, shout out to Pat Hickey. He gave us two of them, and we...
2: I didn't want them.
3: No, but we have gone on date nights, and it's been fun. On it, but
2: yeah, but with those
3: we're
2: bikes,
3: not pop wheeling and
1: those are slower.
2: The e-bikes
1: crazy.
2: We have are the ones that you got to pedal and then you kind of go.
1: They go like 12
2: e-bikes,
1: miles an hour.
2: The e-bikes that these kids have are like seem like motorcycles and they're going right.
0: Yeah, I mean, some have pedals, some don't. That's why the classification of whatever bike it is. That's why like the police officers are arresting the parents because they're like, you need to know what you're putting your child.
2: Now I haven't seen that the parents getting arrested. That's crazy.
0: I've only seen one article on it though.
3: Yeah, you know one other thing is like our son Jake had one of those mini bikes. And I don't know what he did to it, but he made it so it was faster. Do you remember?
1: Oh, yeah,
3: he put like some pin in it or something. Whatever they did.
2: The governor off. That sucker was fast.
3: Yeah.
2: Yeah, it was a lot of fun to ride, but he followed the rules. He wore a helmet and he just did it up and down our street. And he couldn't pop a wheelie because it was so heavy. But anyway, just putting it out there, your take on e-bikes, I think eventually some people are going to get. Like, I haven't heard of a kid on e-bike getting hit yet.
0: Oh, yeah. Kids are getting hit all the time.
2: They are. I haven't seen it. You know, I get my news from Instagram. It's not that I've talked about it, my phone probably picked it up, and I'll be getting all these e-bike stories.
0: I feel like all the e-bike stuff is truly just on Facebook right now.
2: Is it all the moms?
0: All the moms, yeah.
2: All right. Well, Blake's going to hang out with us this morning. So thank you, hon. Thanks for filling in for Kyle. Yeah. You're doing a great job the last couple of days.
3: Thank you.
2: All right. It's John, Jay, and Rich. Shoot us a text or call us about e-bikes. 877-937-1047.
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1: My wife, Blake, hanging out with this morning while Kyle's at her, what is she at? Family reunion?
2: Yeah.
1: You doing doing okay, hon?
3: Yeah, I'm doing great.
1: You are doing great. You are. Let's say hi to Austin. Austin, good morning. You're on the air.
4: Hey, good morning.
1: What's up, dog?
4: Yeah, so I was dating this girl who was super into astrology. She kept telling me that we were soulmates because of our charts and compatible signs. Then one day she dumps me out of nowhere, and she said it was because a psychic told her that she was about to meet her husband. And so I'm like, okay, crazy person. 3 months later, she calls me crying because the guy that she thought was her husband stole her AirPods. So she spent like $300 on a psychic just to get robbed.
2: Mm-hmm. And that's another $240 for AirPods.
4: Exactly.
2: And now, are you guys back together?
4: We are not. We're definitely not. We're very, very far away in the universe. But she felt the need to call me back and share her story, I guess, hoping for a pity date or something like that. But it's really just a new story for me, is what she called me with to share with you guys.
1: What do you think, Peyton, about people that make life decisions with psychics?
5: I don't know how I exactly feel about life decisions with psychics, but I do think that your zodiac sign says a lot about you.
1: I agree
5: with
1: that.
5: And who you are as a person. And quite honestly, like, there's been a couple of signs lately that I'm like, as I get older, I don't want any of you guys in my life.
2: But don't you think people are people, they can get past whatever the stigma of the astrology sign is?
5: Sometimes. I mean, yeah, if you love a person enough, and not everyone is completely who, you know, their zodiac sign says they are, but most of the time they're hiding it from you until they catch you off guard.
3: Do you think, though, if you sit back, do you think a psychic would have picked Kadeem for you?
5: I do, because we're exact opposite on the zodiacs, like on the zodiac sign. So technically, like, we are complete polar opposites, and polar opposites completely attract, right?
3: Oh, interesting.
5: But also, that might be my delusion, Blake.
3: I feel like a psychic would no way put us together.
1: Really?
3: I don't think so.
1: What about a dating app? Would a dating app put us together?
3: No.
1: No?
5: Wow. Well, Blake's an Aries and John Jay's a Virgo, which, Blake, for you, like, Aries typically are very combative, very argumentative, very, you know, you stand up. Like, you guys would argue with a brick wall. And I don't really get that from
3: you. No, because you know what? I'm so close to Pisces. Because I'm...
5: Oh, you're on the
3: March
5: cusp?
3: 23rd, yes.
5: Okay, you give Pisces. So, yeah. That makes sense.
3: I think I give way more Pisces out than Aries.
5: And John Jay is 100% full-fleshed Virgo.
2: Oh, yeah. 100%.
3: Because I'm not combative by any stretch of the matter.
5: Exactly.
3: In fact, I hate conflict.
1: Yeah. Well, Austin, that is a great story, man. Thank you for calling in, dude.
2: Good luck out there.
4: Hey, thank you, guys. I appreciate it.
1: I wonder if we do, if anybody can call 877-937-1047, 877-937-1047. If there's a situation where a psychic told you something and they were completely right about romance, about dating.
2: Oh,
1: about,
2: I was going to say, I can remember when a psychic told you and Blake something and you did it and it was totally right.
1: About Dutch?
2: Yeah.
1: Yep, that's right, that's right. Yeah. Now, but I want to talk about more the romance part, because I think that's the one where that's the gray area.
2: Mm.
1: You know, well, like he said, like the girl said, sorry, my husband is this over here. But anyway, just throwing that out there. Anything a psychic ever said. 877-937-1047.
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1: Rich, let's get into your Love Island experience. Hey, you're a big, you're a huge Love Island fan, right?
2: I'm locked in every night.
1: Are you
2: except
1: like that girl?
2: Except for Wednesdays, because it doesn't come on Wednesdays.
3: Exactly.
1: The story of the girl that got a speeding ticket.
2: Yeah, that was insane. A girl in Arizona, she got pulled over for going 108 miles per hour to get home to watch the season premiere of Love Island season 8. And I'm like, I low-key, I understand. Like, we got to see what the drama in the villa is.
1: And so, Rich, what would you do?
3: Well, the problem that I think I'm having, my daughter Audrey is too, because Audrey's home for the summer, and that is the show that we tend to watch together. And we're in the middle of the show, and they go to commercial, and it's quiet for a second. Audrey goes, there's no drama. They need more drama. She's like, this is the most boring season of Love Island. What are they going to do?
1: They had commercials?
3: On the Peacock app, they still break for commercials quite a bit.
1: Oh, I think you got to pay for the upgrade.
3: I don't know that you can.
1: I watch Peacock all the time. I've never seen commercials. I don't watch anything. Is it live?
3: No,
2: but basically, like, what the production team is they, overnight and over, like, 12 hours, they edit all of the film that they got from the previous day. Mm-hmm. So it's, like, a super fast turnaround. But I agree with Audrey.
3: Yeah, she's like, there's just not enough to sink your teeth into. And I was asking him, like, is it because everybody's kind of booed up with each other?
2: Yeah,
3: like, too early?
2: They have definitely coupled up too early in this season. I mean, I'm like, nobody is really out here exploring. Like, bombshells are having a difficult time infiltrating these couples, and it hasn't even been 2.5 weeks yet.
3: There's some likable people, but there's not. What you need is a few of those girls that get into relationships and then start fights with their man right away.
2: Yeah.
3: And we don't have any of that.
2: I mean, we had a little bit of that with Melanie and Sincere, but Sincere is not sincere. That man is a liar. I feel like he forgets that everything's being recorded and filmed. I'm like, why are you lying to these people? But I know my girl Kenzie, she was acting a fool last night.
3: Okay, well, that's good. I didn't see deep into it last night.
1: In the meantime, earlier we were talking about psychics. Dee, you talked to a psychic?
4: Yes.
1: What happened? What did they say?
4: Well, it was at my company Christmas party. They always had a psychic there. And my husband and I sat down, and I don't know how the conversation started, but she kept saying she sees me with 3 children. And he's like, no, she has 2 children. I have 2 children, because he was my second husband. And she's like, no, I see 3 with her. He's like, oh, no, because he didn't want more kids. But he didn't know that I had stopped taking my birth control because I wanted one more. And then 2 weeks later, we found out I was pregnant, and I forgot about the psychic. And then he reminded me, he goes, hey, she was right. And I'm like, what? And he goes, don't you remember the psychic said you had 3 kids? And I'm like, oh my God, that's right. I forgot all about that.
1: So how many do you have now?
4: Just 3. That was enough.
1: So the psychic was right.
4: I should have stopped at 1, but I have 3. All right, they're all girls.
1: Oh, well, thank you, Dee. By the way, we got a text yesterday, and then we got a phone call that said to watch this show called Maternal Instinct on Netflix. It's number 1 in movies on Netflix, and I watched it yesterday. Did you watch it, Peyton?
2: No, I want to get into it, though.
1: It is crazy, crazy. So I just say that to you, Dee, because you have babies. Dee, thanks for calling in.
4: Lots of babies. Lots of work. Thank you.
1: Bye. Mm. Yeah, it is so twisted. It's 1.5 hours long. It's really well done. The first 5 minutes will hook you. The last 10 minutes will disturb you. And everything in between sets it all up. It's so crazy.
2: Does it wrap it all up?
1: Because
2: an hour and a half is pretty quick.
1: It's all wrapped up. It gives you an update on it. It happened in 2019. And now, anyway, it's crazy. You know, we got this... $250,000 USA giveaway, right? We're giving away all this money. And earlier this morning, I saw this. So on 4th of July, I'm going to be on this bike ride, this fun bike ride. And I thought it'd be cool too. I usually wear a Love Up USA shirt that I have, right? Or Love Pup USA shirt. And I saw this thing, an ad pop up, and it was this dude in his baseball jersey that said USA 250. And I was like, you know what? I'll get that. I wonder if I can get it, but if it'll come before July 4th. So I bought it. Like, this is 1 hour ago. And now my whole feed is ads of USA shirts.
3: And well, I'm like, man, what happens.
1: I'm going to get punished for that. Like, I bought the shirt. Leave me alone.
3: You're punished. You're celebrating America.
1: You know, it's like yesterday I did this interview on for my highly successful John J. Van Ness podcast with my friend Will, who's the CEO of Viora Wellness.
3: Oh, yeah. Will's a great guy.
1: He's the CEO of Viora Wellness, and I do their commercials, and he's a peptide expert, and I wanted to talk to him about peptides. And he brought up this pill that I've never heard of called Roe. You ever heard of Roe?
3: Mm-mm.
1: Roe is a pill that has Viagra and Cialis. It's for men.
3: It has both of them combined?
1: A friend of mine gave me one, and I haven't taken it. And I was talking to him about it. It was just a quick thing in the podcast. So it's an hour podcast. It's a five-second thing. And he posted a picture of him and me during the podcast. And in the text, he goes, we talk about peptides, and we talk about blue chews, right? With, I think blue chews are like a Viagra. And we didn't. We didn't. I mean, I don't think we did. Anyway, my feed now is all blue chews. And I'm like, blue chews. And I'm like, but we didn't. I didn't talk about blue chews.
3: Blue chews in America.
1: He put it in the post, and I stared at his post too long to read the post. And I think that's what happened. It looks at what you look at for a long time, and then it starts feeding you all
3: that
1: stuff.
3: You need to reset your algorithm. How do you do that?
1: How do you do that?
3: How do you reset your alg?
2: I know that there was like this new thing that Instagram came out with that you can now add in certain things. Like you can remove things from your algorithm. Like, you know what I mean? I don't remember exactly what it is. It's like, it's somewhere in the settings, but Instagram just dropped it. So you can like go and clear that kind of stuff out.
1: I need to go do that.
3: Mine are all joggers, all summer joggers, which I am not opposed to.
2: Summer joggers? What is that? Just pants. Super lightweight?
3: Yeah, super lightweight pants.
2: Okay.

0: Wake up, John Jay and Rich on Z100.
1: Alicia, good morning. You're on the air.
2: Hey.
1: Hi, what's up?
2: So my friend started dating this guy who seemed perfect. He had a great job. He owned his own apartment. He always had dinner reservations, so she was smitten. And they always went to her place, though, and it was never his. He never offered. So after, 2 months, she finds out the reason he always wanted to go out was because he actually didn't have any furniture. None whatsoever.
3: He's like sleeping on a mattress.
4: Not a bed.
2: Nothing, no TV stand.
5: Isn't that way better than having a wife and kids at home, though? I mean, that's the reason.
3: I mean, that is true. That is true.
4: Yeah, but what did he say he did for a job?
2: That's what's so crazy. He apparently was a lawyer, but he had a lawn chair. That was his one seat. He had a mattress on the floor and a giant cardboard box that he was using as a nightstand.
1: I think his reason, go ahead, I'm sorry.
2: No, his reason was that he was investing in experiences instead.
5: That's okay.
1: He what?
4: Investing in experiences.
1: Oh, yeah, but he's a lawyer, so he's making money. So it's he's a single guy making money, so he doesn't need.
5: He's probably not. He's
1: but he's also probably not there yet. Like if he goes somewhere, oh yeah, I could use that couch, and then go buy a couch.
4: I think he needs a nice girl that'll help him furnish his place.
3: Totally.
1: Mm-hmm. When I met Blake, all I had, I had a futon.
4: Yes.
1: Right, and that's it. Remember, and I had one sheet, yes. One towel, and you were like, gross.
4: Uh huh. Exactly, because it never got washed.
1: Right, never got washed. Ugh. Yeah. Well, Alicia, by the way, my wife was jumping in this morning, hanging out with us. So in case that wasn't Kyle's voice. Yeah, I know. Well, thanks for sharing that. I think there's lots of single guy stories where you'd be surprised. I mean, remember, where did I keep my shoes, Blake, when we met?
4: In the oven.
1: Kept my shoes in the oven.
3: What? Were you banking out all the bacteria and stinky feet, or what were you doing?
1: They're dress shoes. I didn't know.
5: Oh, well, that makes sense.
4: And his papers were in there too. Box of papers.
1: All my documents.
3: My gosh, you're literally using it as an extra cabinet.
4: Exactly.
5: My good shoes are, of course, in the oven.
1: Come on, Richard, my nice shoes.
3: What the heck?
1: All right, Alicia, thanks for calling in. Have a great day.
4: And he still has those shoes, by the way.
5: I promise you, Blake, if he didn't live with you, those shoes, the good shoes, would still be in the oven.
1: They would be.
4: They're not in the oven, but they're still in the house. Z100.

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1: And you can be there
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0: 100 with John Jay and Rich in the morning.
1: Let's go. Kyle is at a family reunion. Peyton's doing all the entertainment news today. What do we got, Peyton?
2: Okay, do you guys remember a couple weeks ago when we were talking about the chairs that Taylor Swift and Travis Kelce sat in during the Knicks playoff game? We were talking about how it was getting auctioned off. Well, those chairs, they actually sold for a whopping $7,000 for Taylor Swift's chair, and then completely dusting Travis's chair, which only went for $1,400.
3: Yeah.
2: Which I kind of I mean, that's still, that's $1,400 for one person's chair, but I feel like that just shows, like, the difference between like Taylor Swift and Travis Kelce and how she truly just continues to elevate that man.
1: It's got to be like a collector or something, and you'll see like in 10 years from now, somebody will have that chair somewhere.
2: Yeah, you know? for sure.
1: I know a guy that has stuff like that and just nobody knows about it, he just keeps it.
2: Huh.
1: Like in a safe.
2: Is going to like open up his own basketball gym he's and got put them weird, all out
1: like,
2: there?
1: Like he's got Michael Jackson's Video Vanguard Award.
3: Oh, that's wild.
1: Like that kind of stuff. He's got this stuff like that.
3: And nobody knows. Doesn't have like nobody a museum. Knows. Not no, like
1: just
3: a,
1: his house and his
3: not
1: garage.
3: An Instagram.
1: In his garage, nope.
2: His personal collection. All right, speaking of Taylor and Travis, though, the New York City mayor, he kind of just casually blurted out that the city is preparing for the 4th of July weekend because it coincides with Taylor Swift's wedding. So he basically confirmed that long-running rumor that Taylor and Travis are getting married at Madison Square Garden for their July 3rd wedding.
3: And you heard about the stage they're building in like, Jersey?
2: Tell me more.
3: So there's a company that has been commissioned to build a stage for July 3rd for the inside of Madison Square Garden, and they pretty much admitted that it's for Taylor's wedding. So it's going to be not just a wedding, but performances.
2: That's what I was going to say.
3: For the
2: That's
3: people that are
2: insane.
3: At the wedding.
1: Let me tell you something. If they're having the guests sign NDAs, this is a red herring. This is probably, they're letting the mayor say this stuff. She probably donated money to the city. So we're all going to have eyes on Madison Square Garden while she's off in an island somewhere getting married. That's what I think is going to happen.
3: Maybe.
1: She's going to put together a concert. She's going to have people go there. And then we're going to be like, what? And she's not there.
2: That would be insane and pretty wild and very clever on her end. But Taylor Swift, she was actually just spotted sneaking out of a New York recording studio at 4 a.m. this morning. And she wasn't alone. She was with her best friends, the Haim sisters. So Swifties are speculating we're either getting like a brand new collaboration with them. I mean, they were just seen sitting together at the Knicks games. Or is she like putting the final touches on a surprise track for us before the wedding? Who knows? But the Swifties and myself are also excited.
3: She's very New York right now.
2: Very
1: well,
2: New
1: you know,
2: York.
1: It's funny is I heard that story too, Peyton, but I thought it was London. Although New York makes more sense since she was just there.
2: Right. Mm-hmm. But. Yeah. Tom Holland, he officially confirmed the rumors that he and Zendaya are married. He revealed that the wedding already happened in complete secret, and he was able to kind of address the situation because he was asked about the AI wedding photos and if he had to explain any of this to his family members. And he just responded like, no, they were all there. Like they knew that those pictures were fake because they were all present. So they were married before those pictures dropped, which was like 4 months ago. So they've definitely been locked in for a little while.
3: Hey, so does that mean at your wedding in Vegas, Peyton, Zendaya, even though she signed

0: marriage and their love for one another.
1: That's when you got to watch out. That's when, like, when people post on their Facebook about they're my rock, you know there's trouble. Right?
2: Also, wasn't she like a, she was like a sex worker or something like that? Like, what does that mean? Is that OnlyFans or is that, was she like?
0: I don't know. I think she was like legit.
2: Oh, like a real
0: she was like a real, like really in it, because I know he was in prison and stuff like that, and then they reunited. They were together for, I mean, they were coming up on their 10-year wedding anniversary.
2: So if he filed, does that mean something happened?
1: Well, I mean, he had a kid with somebody else.
2: He did?
1: Uh-huh.
2: During their marriage?
1: Uh-huh.
2: But he's the one that filed the divorce, so wouldn't she be the...
1: Yeah, well, I mean, that's
0: unless
1: the word.
0: He's like, I want out, which would be super lame.
2: He had a kid with someone else, and then he files for divorce. I would assume that means that, like, she accepted him for having a kid. They still stayed married. So it sounds like, I mean, just on the surface, on anything, that it would be like she must have done something that pissed him off.
1: I mean, they never looked like all that stable, did they?
0: I mean, I don't know. I thought that they were super down and in love for one another. And I mean, she loved him when he weighed 400 pounds, loved him when he lost all that weight. So I was definitely shocked.
2: I think the dude weighed like 600 pounds.
0: Shocked to see this, seriously?
2: Yeah, dang. Something like that, yeah.
0: Good for him then, I mean, to be able to lose all that weight. But this is actually wild. So get ready to gather around the big screens. Love Island USA is making franchise history. Peacock announced that they are bringing the chaotic Casa Amor twist episode to the movie theater. So Monday, June 22nd, you can see it at Harkins Movie Theater. Oh, which
1: keep
0: I'm like,
1: going.
0: I feel like it's kind of genius. They did this with the Stranger Things season finale. It's like, get people back to the movie theaters, in my opinion. This is-

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1: Hello, good morning, John Jay and Rich. Can I help you?
2: Hi, good morning. My name is Frances.
1: Hi, Frances.
2: Yes. I spoke to, I can't remember her name, last week concerning putting my husband on the spot to know if maybe he's, cheating.
3: Ooh, like War of the Roses? You want to do a War of the Roses on your husband?
2: Yes, like you guys did one the other when the husband was probably having an affair with the school teacher or something, their kid's teacher, and that got me thinking. I'm like, yeah, I want to see. I just want to try and see if my husband will fall for that. I don't know.
1: Why do you think that? Why do you think he's cheating?
2: He's not cheating. but you know when you just want to know.
3: If he's thinking about sending flowers to somebody?
1: So you want us to call him and see who he sends the flowers to?
2: Yes.
1: Okay, but you don't you don't think he's cheating? You just want to check?
2: Yeah.
1: What's his name?
2: His name is Asosa.
1: Is what? Asosa?
2: Asosa. No, Asosa.
1: Sosa.
2: He's Asosa. E-S-O-S-A.
1: Okay, Asosa. Okay. All right, and your name is Francis?
2: Yes.
1: Okay, so we're just going to call him and kind of have a fun joke with him. Tell him that he won a dozen red roses, see who he sends them to. And hopefully he sends them to Francis.
4: That's the chance you're taking, that he doesn't send them to you.
3: You know what they say, dig through the garbage, you're going to find trash.
1: Well, what nationality is Asosa? Where's he from?
2: He's Nigerian.
1: Okay.
2: We're Nigerian, yeah.
1: Okay, hold on. You stay quiet, okay? Stay quiet.

0: Hello?
1: Hello, is this Sosa there?
0: Who's speaking?
1: My name is Stu. Stu Pedassa with J&R Flowers.
0: J&R what?
1: J&R Flowers. I'm calling to tell you just won a dozen red roses, Izosa.
0: Okay.
1: And we just want to know who you want to send them to. They're beautiful, romantic red roses.
0: Long roses?
1: Yes, the long, beautiful, romantic red roses. Who do you want to send them to? They're free.
0: Who are you three-way calling from?
1: I am calling you three-way from my office at home, being transferred through some sort of AT&T transfer portal. That way I can work from home.
0: Oh, I'm sorry. I don't know. I didn't actually order any roses.
1: No. I'm sorry, Sosa. My bad. You didn't order the roses. You won the roses. They're free. They're absolutely free. We just need to send.
0: How did I win the roses, please?
1: It's an automatic thing through your phone provider. We just get different names and they rotate. So this is my third day on the job. So I'm trying to call everybody and let them know. We can go over it after you just tell us who you want to send them to. I don't need an address. I don't need anything from you. I don't need a credit card. They're absolutely free, Sosa.
0: I'll pass on this one. I've never done this before. This is kind of strange to me, so.
1: There's nobody in the world you want to send free romantic flowers to?
0: Wife, I'm married.
1: What's her name? Is it Francis?
0: Why are you asking, please? I don't know you. I don't know who's talking.
1: My name is Stu Pedasso, and I am calling from J&R Flowers. And Frances called me and said that she loves you so much and that you love her, that if I gave you free flowers, you were going to pick her name.
0: Yes, of course.
1: Yes? Because you didn't. You wanted to hang up on me.
0: Yeah, because I don't know. I've not done this before. I don't know. It's kind of weird.
1: It is very weird.
0: Funny calls happening everywhere. It's strange to have someone just call you, and I don't know if you're trying to get information from me. I don't know. I'm very, very, very security sensitive these
1: That's
0: days.
1: Very good.
0: Because I get a lot of crazy calls lately.
1: Really? Okay, well, I tell you what. What if Francis said hello to you? Francis, are you there?
2: I'm here. I just wanted to say I love you, buddy.
1: What?
0: I love you too. I love you too, mama. I love you too.
3: They're so cute.
1: So, Sosa, we do a radio show, Ja Jane Rich, and Francis called us.
0: Are you serious? Wow.
1: Yeah.
3: He's like, I don't care if they're free.
0: I actually listen to you guys. I do. Oh, this is crazy, man.
4: You guys are so cute.
1: You must not listen up. What the hell, man? What are you? You're a tough cookie to crack,
3: well,
1: man.
3: Like, I'd rather you not send the flowers to anyone.
0: Yeah, I've been getting crazy calls lately. People just calling to be what they're not. So I was just careful. You know, I don't want
3: you
0: to
3: go
0: on and start giving out information about my wife or my, you know, my family or myself.
1: Well, I'm glad you picked your wife.
2: Yeah, I love you.
1: Oh,
4: I love you. And thank God, Francis, he had a sense of humor.
1: Yeah, good to All right, you guys. God bless you. Thanks for jumping on there with us, both of you.
0: Thank you so much.
1: Thank you.
2: Oh, my God. Thank you.
1: All right, you are loved. You are both loved. Nice job. All right. God bless. Bye-bye.
0: Bye.
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1: Peyton, you were saying that you started a whole new makeup thing or skincare?
2: A new skincare routine, which it's new for me. I've actually kind of been really blessed and lucky to not really like struggle with my skin growing up. I didn't really have like acne or anything like that. But as I've gotten older, the dark circles under my eyes, I feel like they are so obvious and it makes me so insecure. And I'm like, I feel like I have to put makeup on to cover them up and I'm not a makeup girly. And so I don't really know how to do my makeup. So then I just look even crazier trying to cover up these dark circles on my eyes. So I did some research for like some affordable skincare. Mm-hmm. And I came across this brand. It's called Good Molecules. And I got it for like $24 for this little like mini kit so we can try it out on Amazon. And I am like loving it right now. I have these little heat rash bumps on my forehead too. And they're like going away with it.
1: So right now, is it makeup on your face or just skincare on your face?
2: I have skincare and then I put makeup over the skincare.
1: Oh, okay, because I mean, you look great.
2: Oh, thank you. Yeah. I feel like I got sucker punched in the face and I have two black eyes.
1: I don't see the black circles around your eyes.
3: What dark circles, but you've covered them up.
2: I have covered them up with concealer.
1: You know what? I haven't brought this up yet, speaking of skincare. So I'm doing these peptides, right? These injectable peptides, but I also got a new peptide, skincare peptide. I forget what it's called. It's got copper in it. It's supposed to be really good for your
3: skin.
1: Yeah, that's like the thing for your skin. So
3: I never heard of that.
1: I keep it in the fridge and you put one little dot on your hand and you put it all over your face and you're supposed to do it a couple times a week and it's supposed to be like, you know how peptides are like the miracle of everything? And boy, I can't believe I haven't talked about that yet. So I've only been doing it. I keep forgetting to do it because it's in the fridge. You know, like if it's by my toothpaste and everything, I'd be like, so.
3: Do you have a fridge full of things now, that like a special drawer where you...
1: I have 3 or 4 drawers.
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3: How many different peptides would you say that you're taking currently?
1: I took 2 this morning, injected 2 this morning. 3
3: total?
1: 3, 4, maybe 4. 4.
3: That's surprising. I thought you'd be around the 10.
1: No, it sounds like you have a lot going on.
3: Well,
1: 5 if you're talking about the cream that I just talked about. I wish I could remember the name of that cream. It's really cool. Like I feel it. I'm new to skincare. I've been doing skincare about 1.5 years, right? When I started doing this Skin Better stuff. Mm-hmm. So I've never paid attention to it. So now with this new peptide thing, I put it all over my face and I kind of feel my face later and it's kind of soft.
3: I mean, in pictures, like we were together Saturday and you're starting to look like you're losing so much weight that there might be something wrong with
1: you.
3: Thank you. Like maybe you're dying of a flesh-eating disease.
1: Thank you so much.
3: That just robs your body.
2: Is that a good thing?
1: I really appreciate that.
2: I don't think that's a good thing.
1: No, for real. I think it is. Z100.

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1: Time for Stacks and Hacks. I have stacks of information and Rich has life hacks. And we also have special guests in the studio. Is my wife, Blake. So far, you having a fun time?
2: I'm having a great time. Thanks for having me.
1: Yeah, Kyle is at a family reunion today, so Blake is stepping in. So Blake, Stacks and Hacks is where I go over a bunch of random information.
2: Yes.
1: Okay, for example, they did a whole survey on the most expensive states for pizza delivery.
3: Pizza delivery.
1: Pizza delivery.
3: Gotta be New York City.
4: Hawaii.
1: And the cheapest is Indiana.
4: But being a pizza driver in Hawaii, like all the views that you would get just driving around town would be worth it.
1: It is beautiful, but it is bumper to bumper.
4: Yeah.
1: And the traffic's kind of a...
2: Yeah, the streets are kind of crazy.
1: A new poll asked, did you ever meet one of your great grandparents? Blake, have you ever met any of your great grandparents?
2: Yes.
1: You did?
2: I did, yeah. Mm-hmm. I met my great grandpa, my dad's dad.
1: What's his name?
2: I mean, my dad's grandpa. He's Herbert Kempett off the first.
3: Well, be great-great-grandpa then, right?
2: No, my dad, then my grandpa, then my great-grandpa. So my grandpa's dad I met, yes. And he lived, fun fact, he lived to be 3 days before he was 100 years old.
1: Oh. So that would be 99.
2: Yes, he was 99.
3: Good math there.
1: Anybody else here? I met my great-grandmother.
4: Yeah, I've met both my great-grandparents on my grandpa's side.
1: My grandmother's mom... And I don't understand this, but her name, or we all call her Mayande. I don't know what Mayande means. I don't know if that was her first name. I don't know if that's what you call great grandmother, but it was Mayande. So if anybody else knows what that means and you're Mexican, let me know. Call me 877-937-1047. A woman baked a cake for her son's birthday. He was turning 8, so she made it in the shape of an 8, and it looked out more like boobs, and the picture went viral. 33-year-old man was pulled over in Florida on Friday. He was clocked going 90 miles per hour. When they pulled him over, he had 34 empty White Claw cans in the passenger seat.
3: Ooh.
1: 34.
2: Yikes.
1: People online are sharing the cultural rules that totally make sense where they live, but might seem strange to people in other parts of the world. For example, in Russia, you never gift an even number of flowers because that is only for funerals. Who counts the flowers?
3: That's wild.
1: That's the only example I have.
3: You count the flowers?
2: I'd like to have
3: a bouquet of a dozen.
2: You get a dozen.
1: Roses. I see a dozen roses, but like when I get you flowers, do you count those?
2: No.
1: Okay.
2: But roses.
1: People in Switzerland just voted on whether or not they would cap their population at 10 million. They have 9.1 million people right now. They would cap it at 10 million, but it was rejected. I don't know how they stopped that, but... Man in Canada is facing charges after he was kayaking and drunk. Drunk and kayaking. The police are investigating after a driver said his Tesla autopilot system malfunctioned and smashed right through someone's garage door.
3: Ooh.
1: That's why I don't drive those electric cars. You guys remember this game called NBA Jam, a video game?
4: Yeah.
1: It was a great game. I remember that game.
4: They still have them around at a couple dive bars.
1: It was a 1993 video game. Do you know that it grossed $1 billion? That's $2.3 billion right now, which was more than Jurassic Park when it came out.
4: Wow.
1: It was bigger. Video games. You don't mess around with video games.
4: Because those are the video games that, like, you have to stand and act, like the ones you see at an arcade. Like, it wasn't an actual, like, disc that you put into your Xbox or something.
1: We are born with only two natural fears. The rest are just made-up fears that we
4: deal with. The dark?
1: Nope.
4: Death?
1: Nope.
3: Spiders?
1: Nope. We are born with two natural fears, the fear of falling and the fear of loud sounds. All other fears and phobias are learned or acquired later in life.
3: Really?
2: Interesting. Wow.
1: In the early Sherlock Holmes stories, Sherlock Holmes was addicted to cocaine.
3: Yeah, I've heard that before.
1: What?
3: He solved crime super fast back
2: then,
3: too.
2: That is so random.
1: I have stacks of facts, Blake. Let's
3: see. You got another murder? Let's solve it right now. Let's go.
2: Did they have that drug back then?
3: Yeah,
1: way back then. Josh, what's up? You're on the air, man.
5: Hey, guys. It's Josh from Tucson. So, you guys know that I'm a cashier. I was talking to you guys earlier. There's 293 ways to make change for one single dollar bill.
1: Are you giving us stacks or are you giving us hacks?
5: It's both of them at the same time. Think about it. It's a life hack and it's a fact in life.
3: Can you anticipate when I used to work at a record store, we did rented videos, and I could always look at people and be like, I bet they have a 20. So I'd start making change in my head for what I was going to get them at the register. It's a fun game to play, and you're usually right. Do you do that too, Josh?
5: Yeah.
2: That is so funny, Josh. Yeah, I do.
5: And right now, we're rounding up our change to the nearest dollar. They're like, oh, it's 79 cents, whatever. I don't want my 3 cents. I'm like, round up.
3: Yeah, like if you're a cashier, you get like, it's like you work out your cashier muscle in your mind. Yeah. Right. Anticipate change.
5: I've been doing it so long. Yeah, so.
1: What were you going to say, Blake?
2: I was going to say, my dad's going to be 89, and every day he puts 3/4, 2 dimes, a nickel, and 5 pennies in his pocket so he has exact change.
3: Really?
5: Yep.
3: Wow.
1: Well, I was a check cashier. I worked at a check cashier place in college, and I couldn't tell you any of the stuff you just said. I couldn't do it all. I mean, just come.
3: You did not work out your cashier brain.
1: No, I did not. C100.

0: Jonjay and Rich on Z100.
1: We got tickets to see Madison Beer, and we're going to play Remember the Time, and we need a contestant right now. Good morning, Jen. Jen? I wonder why that's not working. Let me try that again.
2: It was on mute.
1: Oh, it's on mute. Jeez Louise, Jen.
3: Come on.
1: All right. That's all right. Hey, man.
2: I'm sorry.
1: It's okay. You know, it's like the iHeart slogan is guaranteed human. And there you go. We're all guaranteed humans. All right. Let's play Remember the Time.
4: Okay. It's all kinds of things for you, Jen. It's movies. It's TV. It's pop culture. All mushified into one big montage. You just got to tell me what year it all happened. Players ready? Let's Remember the Time.

0: Love and War.
1: Miss Daphne Bridgerton.
2: Shower you with all my attention. Yeah, these are my only intentions.
3: This world is not yet ready for all that you will do.
4: The time will come, Diana.
3: And everything will be different.
5: Right foot up, left foot slide. Left foot up, right foot slide.
6: Okay, couple of bonus clues for you. This was also the year that Zoom became a verb and murder hornets arrived in the USA too. Remember the murder hornets? That was a big scare. Okay, Jen, what did you hear? What did you recognize? What year do you think that went down?
7: Oh, gosh. There's quite a bit of those. Sorry, try not to cut.
6: Yeah, please don't cuss.
7: Let's see.
8: What is that beeping?
6: I think the French fries are ready.
8: It doesn't sound like a turning signal.
7: Sorry, no.
8: What is it?
7: 2003, maybe? God, I am probably so off.
8: Just a little. But what's that beeping noise? I can't move on until I find out what that beeping noise is.
7: It is... don't touch me. A breathalyzer.
6: Oh, and okay, is it beeping because you should not be driving?
7: No, it's because it needs me to blow in it every 9 minutes.
8: Okay, blow in it real quick. We'll wait. Let's see how it goes.
7: Oh, my God. I don't want you to hear it on the radio.
8: Just come on. Just blow into it.
6: I mean, we're involved now.
8: No matter what, we'll give you the tickets. You are 20 years off, but go ahead.
7: Okay, fine. Here you go. Right.
8: Okay.
7: There.
8: Wait.
6: It's still beeping.
8: Have you passed yet?
7: It's still warming up.
6: How annoying.
8: Do you also
7: it
8: have
7: it? Very annoying.
8: Do you also
7: it
8: have
7: very
8: it?
7: Annoying.
8: Do you also have an ankle bracelet?
7: No, okay. That was years ago.
8: Okay. All right, Jen. Okay. All right, so now it's not beeping. Does that mean it worked? The breathalyzer worked?
7: Yes, it worked.
9: Oh, good.
6: Okay, so to review, did you pick the year 2003? Is that what you said?
7: Yes.
6: Okay.
7: Panic.
6: All right. That's okay. John Jay, your move.
8: I heard Savage, the Megan Thee Stallion song that was very big during the COVID. That's when all this stuff is all COVID time. The question is, was it 2020 or 21? So did you not pass that thing? It's not.
7: Oh, my gosh. Stop.
8: Why won't it stop beeping?
6: What did you have this morning?
7: I didn't have anything this morning. It's when it's cold. It warms up so it doesn't fall. It doesn't take a fall until a few minutes.
6: It's like 100 degrees outside. How could it be cold?
8: Wow.
7: Because my car is under a carport. It's ridiculous. It's a stupid machine, and it was a stupid decision, so it's like, it is what it is.
8: Okay, so when did you get the DUI? How long ago?
7: I don't want to talk about it. It's embarrassing.
6: It's very aggressive.
8: We're way past that. I mean, your breath hasn't cleared yet, right? Don't you have to, like...
7: My breath has cleared and would have said fail if it didn't. But
8: oh, what?
7: Just,
8: I would think you do the breathalyzer, you blow into it, and the approval is like, all right, hey, you're good to go. You can drive today.
6: You're driving a Hyundai Elantra.
8: All right. Anyway, I'm going to go 2021.
6: Okay. Jen says 2003. John Jay says 2021 in the most crazy ass version of Remember the Time We've Ever Done. Peyton, here's your chance to... Rocket.
9: Try to win one. No, I know. I'm with John Jay on it being that COVID year. That was savage. But what I did hear was the Beyonce remix in there, which makes me think it's definitely not 2020. You have Bridgerton, Justin Bieber, Offset, Intentions, Tootsie Slide, Drake. I'm going to say 2022 just because John Jay took 2021.
6: Okay. Everybody's wrong.
8: It's 2020?
9: It's really?
6: 2020, yeah.
8: Wow.
6: It's 2020. Wow. You know, one of the big clues was going to be the year of COVID, but I figured that would give it way too far away. Wow.
8: Well, Jen, are you back on mute?
7: Yep.
6: I mean, okay. Jen,
7: no.
8: Okay.
6: You do win the award for being the furthest off anybody's ever been on Remember the Time, which I think is an award in itself.
8: Still, Jen, congratulations. You win. Yay. You're going to go see Madison Beer.
7: Thank you.
8: Don't drink beer.
7: I will. Oh, my God.
8: Was that what was your drink of choice when you got pulled over and got the DUI? And now you have a breathalyzer.
6: All right. She does not want to answer our questions.
8: All right, well, hold on the line, Jen. We're going to set you up. All right, if you're just tuning in, that was Jen. She was a contestant from the time, and there was a beeping in the noise in the background, and I couldn't get past it. And I'm glad I asked, because I've never experienced that before. It was good to hear. But she's doing the right thing, right?
6: Yeah.
8: When you get a breathalyzer like that, does anyone know? Does that mean that you went to court, you did whatever, but you have to drive to work, so they put that on? Does anyone know?
9: Do you
8: know?
9: I have no idea. I'm sure it's something that, I know it like plugs into your car and your car like won't start if you don't pass it.
8: But I was just curious.
9: Yeah, it probably is court mandated.
6: But she said hers is every 9 minutes that she's in the car.
9: I know, that's bizarre. Yeah. You would think it would be just every time you start your car, but I mean, you got to be locked in for stuff like that, so.
8: But what I'm saying is, does the judge go, this is a good person that has a busy life and needs to drive, so we're going to do this? Or does the judge say, you need to get a ride everywhere you go? Or does the judge say, you go live in tent city for a week if they still, I don't even know, they still have that.
6: Yeah, I don't know if that was an extreme DUI, super extreme
8: DUI. That's what I want to know.
6: I have no idea.
8: If anybody knows, can you call 877-937-1047? Rebecca knows breathalyzer stuff. Hey, Rebecca, what do we know? What do we need to know?
0: So pretty much everyone in Arizona, it doesn't matter if it's like extreme DUI or whatever, it's court mandated that you have a breathalyzer. They don't care if you have a car or don't have a car. I totaled my car and they made me purchase a car to get a breathalyzer in it.
6: Wait, they made you purchase a car to use a breathalyzer?
0: Yeah, or it was put in one of my family members' car, and my family member would have to use it as well.
8: Oh, wow. So they're like, even though they don't have it, they still have to use it, even though they didn't get punished.
0: Yep.
8: So it happened to you.
0: I ended up getting my own car, a little beater. Just the car where I didn't have a license, pretty much.
8: Okay. Well, thank you, Rebecca. Thanks for listening.
0: Yeah.
8: Drive safe. We have another breathalyzer expert. Marque?
10: Mary Kay?
8: Oh, Mary Kay. There's a Y missing. Now it's there. Hi, Mary Kay. Hi.
10: Good morning.
8: Did you hear that call when she was on the breathalyzer? Did you know it was a breathalyzer?
10: Yes, I did hear the call.
8: Okay.
10: And I was calling because I used to be a criminal paralegal for an attorney who did criminal law, and a lot of it was DUIs.
8: Okay.
10: And the breathalyzer comes depending on how much you blow over the legal limit.
8: Oh, so when you heard her beeping, what did you know? What do you think? What do you think her story is?
10: Well, I don't want to assume, but I've seen enough cases that when you get a breathalyzer and it beeps that often, that frequent, that it was probably like, I forget the exact term, like a extreme DUI.
8: Oh. Okay.
10: They have like DUIs and then extreme DUIs, depending on how much over the legal limit you blow.
6: And that's probably the every 9 minute warning, or, you know.
8: Why did they pick 9 minutes? That's weird.
6: Mm.
10: I'm sure the laws have changed since I've been in that area of practice, but yeah.
8: What are you doing right now? Where are you?
10: I'm at work.
8: Are you on a landline?
10: I am.
8: It sounds so good. Is that crystal clear? Oh. I can hear every little like noise from your mouth. It's perfect.
6: Why can't
8: everybody call us from landlines, even if you're driving?
6: Even if you're driving. Yeah.
8: Well, Mary Kay.
10: Awesome.
8: Thanks for listening, Mary Kay.
10: Thank you, guys. Have a great day.
8: Have a good day. Z100.

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1: Alicia, good morning. You're on the air.
2: Hey.
1: Hi, what's up?
2: So my friend started dating this guy who seemed perfect. He had a great job. He owned his own apartment. He always had dinner reservations, so she was smitten. And they always went to her place, though, and it was never his. He never offered. So after like 2 months, she finds out the reason he always wanted to go out was because he actually didn't have any furniture. None whatsoever.
3: He's like sleeping on a mattress.
4: Not a bed.
2: No TV stand.
5: Isn't that way better than having like a wife and kids at home, though? I mean, that's the reason.
3: I mean, that is true. That is true.
4: Yeah, but what did he say he did for a job? Like,
2: that's what's so crazy. He apparently was a lawyer, but he had a lawn chair. That was his one seat. He had a mattress on the floor and a giant cardboard box that he was using as a nightstand.
1: I think his reason, go ahead, I'm sorry.
2: No, his reason was that he was investing in experiences instead.
5: That's okay.
1: He what?
4: Investing in experiences.
1: Oh, yeah, but he's a lawyer, so he's making money. So it's he's a single guy making money, so he doesn't need.
5: He's probably not, a home ever.
1: But he's also probably not there yet. Like if he goes somewhere, oh, yeah, I could use that couch, and then go buy a couch.
4: I think he needs a nice girl that'll help him furnish his place.
3: Totally.
1: Mm-hmm. When I met Blake, all I had, I had a futon.
4: Yes.
1: Right? And that's it. Remember? And I had one sheet, one towel, and you were like, gross.
4: Uh-huh. Exactly, because it never got washed.
1: Right, never got washed.
5: Ugh.
1: Yeah. Well, Alicia, by the way, my wife was jumping in this morning, hanging out with us. So in case that wasn't Kyle's voice. Yeah, I know. Well, thanks for sharing that. I think there's lots of single guy stories where you'd be surprised. I mean, remember, where did I keep my shoes, Blake, when we met?
4: In the oven.
1: Kept my shoes in the oven.
3: What? Were you like banking out like all the bacteria and stinky feet, or what were you doing?
1: They were dress shoes. I didn't know.
5: Oh, well, that makes sense.
4: And his papers were in there too. Box of papers.
1: All my documents. Like
3: oh my gosh, you're literally using it as like an extra cabinet.
5: My good shoes are, of course, in the oven.
1: Come on, Richard, my nice shoes.
3: What the heck?
1: <They were. laughs> All right, Alicia, thanks for calling in. Have a great day.
4: And he still has those shoes, by the way.
5: I promise you, Blake, if he didn't live with you, those shoes, the good shoes, would still be in the oven.
1: They would be.
4: They're not in the oven, but they're still in the house.
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1: Our phone number is 877-937-1047. You can call us, jump on there with us. You can text us, text JJR, whatever you want to say, to the number 96893. We'll just read your text or we'll call you back. Special show today. Kyle is at a family reunion. So my wife Blake is sitting in. Good morning, Blake.
2: Even though it just started.
1: There's a text here, a couple text messages. I'm with John Jay on how irritated he's getting at people calling in for a game and not paying attention or knowing any of the songs from the artists that they want to go see. That's funny because that's happened quite a bit. You know how when we give away prizes sometimes, I'll say condensation prize, right? This person says, the text just refreshed on me as I was reading it. Hold on. I thought it was a great... Oh, here we go. You guys should make a t-shirt that has a John Jay and Rich logo on the back, and on the front, it just says condensation prize.
2: That's genius.
1: Instead of selling it, it's a unique shirt that you give to people who lose games on the show.
3: That's so great.
1: Is that a great idea?
2: Although, I kind of want to win one of those, maybe more than the real prize, because that sounds awesome.
1: We don't have them yet.
4: You're purposely throwing the game.
2: Yeah, just to get a condensation prize shirt.
1: Not a bad idea.
2: Very funny.
1: Anyway, so Rich, you got to tell this story to Blake. I laugh so hard at this story.
2: Okay, so, Stacy, my wife, started this new business, which is like a custom event venue. And the neighborhood they're in, there's no clubhouse in the neighborhood. So a lot of times people like to use the clubhouse for, like bunco groups. And there was a couple of retired ladies, I would say in their 70s, that wanted to use it for bunco. Mm-hmm. And Stacy thought they were so sweet. She pretty much gave them the room and she gave them champagne. She gave them all of this stuff. And they're like, how can we thank you? We had such a good time. And she said, well, we're a new business and we really get new customers with positive Google reviews. So if you just go on and leave us a positive Google review, that's all we need, a positive Google review. So they all leave and they're all like, no problem, we're going to do that. So the next morning she wakes up and she's laughing and she's showing me that the ladies actually sent her an email of what they like about Google. They left her a positive Google review. And they're like, I think it's great that I can look up what time Walgreens opens so I can get my medications.
3: Oh,
2: or sometimes
3: God.
2: You don't know an address to a restaurant that you're meeting a girlfriend of the Red Hat group for. So

0: I think that's my mom.
1: Yeah.
2: People, old people in technology sometimes just, well, I mean, credit cards have been around for a while, but haven't they?
1: Credit cards, free money. That's how I look at it.
3: See, and that's what I'm saying. I'm like, was it a good idea to give your mom a credit card if she really didn't have it in the first place? Like, credit cards could get you into some serious trouble if you're not careful with
1: that's
3: it.
1: That's true.
4: Especially when they're on your phone.
3: Exactly.
2: Oh,
4: it's way too easy to pay.
1: Yeah. Don't show her that. Yeah. All right, Shine, thanks for calling in.
0: You're welcome. Bye.
1: So I was Googling, you know, parents that don't understand technology. And I think when I'm reading some of these, they're so funny. Like, parents will end every casual text with love mom and dad or sincerely dad.
2: Uh-huh.
1: Like
2: my dad does that.
1: You don't have to do that. The text message, because you already know who the person is that's texting. Like, Blake, let me ask you.
4: Dad does that all the time.
2: Like a letter.
1: He does.
4: He ends it.
1: Do you know what LOL stands for?
4: Laugh out loud.
1: Yeah. A lot of people think it's lots of love.
4: Happens
1: a lot. Accidentally dictating an entire real life conversation into a text message and then hitting send.
4: Yes. I've done that.
1: The flashlight trap, walking around the grocery store with the phone flashlight, actually blinding everyone from their shirt pocket. The photo flip, trying to take a picture of a landmark, but accidentally taking a close-up selfie instead.
4: Yes.
1: Polite Googling, they call it. Typing, please find the nearest grocery store. Thank you. Into the Google grocery bar.
2: Well, you know what? I do that with AI because I don't want to turn on. I want it to think I'm grateful.
4: I say please in ChatGPT. This is
1: in the search bar, not the ChatGPT. Accumulating 347 open Safari tabs because they don't realize tabs can be closed.
4: Oh my God. Hey, that's me on my phone.
1: Anyway, 877-937-1047. I want to hear about any technology mishaps from your parents or from older people.
2: And we here at the John Jay and Rich would appreciate a positive Google review as well.
1: That is so funny. It's John Jay and Rich and special guest Blake, my wife, this morning. C100.

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1: My wife, Blake, hanging out with this morning while Kyle's at her, what is she at? Family reunion?
2: Yeah.
1: You doing so? Doing okay, hon?
3: Yeah, I'm doing great.
2: Are you having fun? You are doing great.
1: You are. Let's say hi to Austin. Austin, good morning. You're on the air.
4: Hey, good morning.
1: What's up, dog?
4: Yeah, so I was dating this girl who was super into astrology. She kept telling me that we were soulmates because of our charts and compatible signs. Then one day she dumps me out of nowhere, and she said it was because a psychic told her that she was about to meet her husband. And so I'm like, okay, crazy person. 3 months later, she calls me crying because the guy that she thought was her husband stole her AirPods. So she spent like $300 on a psychic just to get robbed.
2: Mm-hmm. And that's another $240 for AirPods.
4: Exactly.
2: And now are you guys back together?
4: We are not. We're definitely not. We're very, very far away in the universe. But she felt the need to call me back and share her story, I guess, hoping for a pity date or something like that. But it's really just a new story for me, is what she called me with to share with you guys.
1: What do you think, Peyton, about people that make life decisions with psychics?
5: I don't know how I exactly feel about life decisions with psychics, but I do think that your zodiac sign says a lot about you.
1: I agree
5: with
1: that.
5: And who you are as a person. And quite honestly, like, there's been a couple of signs lately that I'm like, as I get older, I don't want any of you guys in my life.
2: But don't you think people they can get past whatever the stigma of the astrology sign is?
5: Sometimes. I mean, yeah, if you love a person enough, and not everyone is completely who, you know, their zodiac sign says they are, but most of the time they're hiding it from you until they catch you off guard.
3: Do you think, though, if you sit back, do you think a psychic would have picked Kadeem for you?
5: I do, because we're exact opposite on the zodiacs, like on the zodiac sign. So technically, like, we are complete polar opposites, and polar opposites completely attract, right?
3: Oh, interesting.
5: But also, that might be my delusion, Blake.
3: I feel like a psychic would no way put us together.
1: Really?
3: I don't think so.
1: What about a dating app? Would a dating app put us together?
3: No.
1: No?
5: Well, right. Well, Blake's an Aries and John Jay's a Virgo. Which, Blake, for you, like, Aries typically are very combative, very argumentative, very, you know, you stand up. Like, you guys would argue with a brick wall. And I don't really get that from you.
3: No, because you know what? I'm so close to Pisces. Because I'm...
5: Oh, you're on the
3: March
5: cusp?
3: 23rd, yes.
5: Okay, you give Pisces. So, yeah. That makes sense.
3: I give way more Pisces out than Aries.
5: And John Jay is 100% full-fleshed Virgo.
2: Oh, yeah. 100%.
3: Because I'm not combative by any stretch of the matter.
5: Exactly.
3: In fact, I hate conflict.
1: Yeah. Well, Austin, that is a great story, man. Thank you for calling in, dude.
2: Good luck out there.
4: Hey, thank you, guys. I appreciate it.
1: I wonder if anybody can call 877-937-1047, 877-937-1047. If there's a situation where a psychic told you something and they were completely right about romance, about dating.
2: Oh, about I can remember when a psychic told you and Blake something and you did it and it was totally right.
1: About Dutch?
2: Yeah.
1: Yep, that's right, that's right. Yeah, now, but I want to talk about more the romance part because I think that's the one where that's the gray area. You know, well, like he said, like the girl said, sorry, my husband is this over here. But anyway, just throwing that out there. Anything a psychic ever said. 877-937-1047.
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1: Rich, let's get into your Love Island experience. Hey, you're a big, you're a huge Love Island fan, right?
2: I'm locked in every night.
1: Are you like
2: except
1: that girl?
2: Except for Wednesdays, because it doesn't come on Wednesdays.
3: Exactly.
1: The story of the girl that got a speeding ticket.
2: Yeah, that was insane. A girl in Arizona, she got pulled over for going 108 miles per hour to get home to watch the season premiere of Love Island season 8. And I'm like, I low-key, I understand. Like, we got to see what the drama in the villa is.
1: And so, Rich, what'd you do?
3: Well, the problem that I think I'm having, my daughter Audrey is too, because Audrey's home for the summer, and that is the show that we tend to watch together. And we're in the middle of the show, and they go to commercial, and it's quiet for a second. Audrey goes, there's no drama. They need more drama. She's like, this is the most boring season of Love Island. What are they going to do?
1: They have commercials?
3: On the Peacock app, they still break for commercials quite a bit.
1: Oh, I think you got to pay for the upgrade.
3: I don't know that you can.
1: I watch Peacock all the time. I've never seen commercials. Then I don't watch anything. Is it live?
3: No.
2: No, but basically like what the production team is they overnight and over like 12 hours, they edit all of the film that they got from the previous day. Mm-hmm. So it's like a super fast turnaround. But I agree with Audrey.
3: Yeah, she's like, there's just not enough to sink your teeth into. And I was asking him, like, is it because everybody's kind of booed up with each other?
2: Yeah,
3: like too early?
2: They have definitely coupled up too early in this season. I mean, I'm like, nobody is really out here exploring. Like, bombshells are having a difficult time infiltrating these couples, and it hasn't even been 2.5 weeks yet.
3: There's some likable people, but there's not. What you need is a few of those girls that get into relationships and then start fights with their man right away.
2: Yeah.
3: And we don't have any of that.
2: I mean, we had a little bit of that with Melanie and Sincere, but Sincere is not Sincere. That man is a liar. I feel like he forgets that everything's being recorded and filmed. I'm like, why are you lying to these people? But I know my girl Kenzie, she was acting a fool last night.
3: Okay, well, that's good. I didn't see deep into it last night.
1: In the meantime, earlier we were talking about psychics. Dee, you talked to a psychic?
4: Yes.
1: What happened? What'd they say?
4: Well, it was at my company Christmas party. They always had a psychic there. And my husband and I sat down, and I don't know how the conversation started, but she kept saying she sees me with 3 children. And he's like, no, she has 2 children. I have 2 children, because he was my second husband. And she's like, no, I see 3 with her. He's like, oh, no, because he didn't want more kids, but he didn't know that I had stopped taking my birth control because I wanted one more. And then 2 weeks later, we found out I was pregnant, and I forgot about the psychic. And then he reminded me, he goes, hey, she was right. And I'm like, what? And he goes, don't you remember the psychic said you had 3 kids? And I'm like, oh, my God, that's right. I forgot all about that.
1: So how many do you have now?
4: Just 3. That was enough.
1: So the psychic was right.
4: I should have stopped at 1, but I have 3. All right. They're all girls.
1: Oh, well, thank you, Dee. By the way, we got a text yesterday, and then we got a phone call that said to watch this show called Maternal Instinct on Netflix. It's number 1 in movies on Netflix, and I watched it yesterday. Did you watch it, Peyton?
2: No, I want to get into it, though.
1: It is crazy, crazy. So I just say that to Dee because you have babies. Dee, thanks for calling in.
4: Lots of babies. Lots of work. Thank you.
1: Bye. Yeah, it is so twisted. It's 1.5 hours long. It's really well done. The first 5 minutes will hook you. The last 10 minutes will disturb you. And everything in between sets it all up. It's so crazy.
2: Does it wrap it all up?
1: Oh, it's all wrapped up.
2: 1.5 hours is pretty quick.
1: It's all wrapped up. It's all wrapped up. It gives you an update on it. It's complete. And it happened in 2019. And now, anyway, it's crazy. You know, we got this... $250,000 USA giveaway, right? We're giving away all this money. And earlier this morning, I saw this. So on 4th of July, I'm going to be on this bike ride, this fun bike ride. And I thought it'd be cool too. I usually wear a Love Up USA shirt that I have, right? Or Love Pup USA shirt. And I saw this thing, an ad pop up, and it was this dude in his baseball jersey that said USA 250. And I was like, you know what? I'll get that. I wonder if I can get it, but if it'll come before July 4th. So I bought it. Like, this is 1 hour ago. And now my whole feed is ads of USA shirts.
3: And well, I'm like, man, that's
1: I'm going to get punished for that. Like, I bought the shirt. Leave me alone.
3: You're punished. You're celebrating America.
1: You know, it's like yesterday I did this interview on for my highly successful John J. Van Ness podcast with my friend Will, who's the CEO of Viora Wellness.
3: Oh, yeah, Will's a great guy.
1: He's the CEO of Viora Wellness, and I do their commercials, and he's a peptide expert, and I wanted him to talk to him about peptides. And he brought up this pill that I've never heard of called Ro. You ever heard of Roe?
3: Mm-mm.
1: Roe is a pill that has Viagra and Cialis. It's for men.
3: It has both of them combined?
1: A friend of mine gave me one, and I haven't taken it. And I was talking to him about it. It was just a quick thing in the podcast. So it's an hour podcast. It's a five-second thing. And he posted a picture of him and me during the podcast. And in the text, he goes, we talk about peptides, and we talk about blue chews, right? With, I think blue chews are like a Viagra. And we didn't. We didn't. I mean, I don't think we did. Anyway, my feed now is all blue chews. And I'm like, blue chews. And I'm like, but we didn't. I didn't talk about blue chews.
3: Blue
1: like,
3: chews
1: I didn't,
3: in America.
1: He put it in the post, and I stared at his post too long to read the post. And I think that's what happened. It looks at what you look at for a long time, and then it starts feeding you all
3: that
1: stuff.
3: You need to reset your algorithm. How do you do that?
1: How do you do that?
3: How do you reset your alg?
2: I know that there was like this new thing that Instagram came out with that you can now add in certain things. Like you can remove things from your algorithm. Like, you know what I mean? I don't remember exactly what it is. It's like, it's somewhere in the settings, but Instagram just dropped it. So you can like go and clear that kind of stuff out.
1: I need to go do that.
3: Mine are all joggers, all summer joggers, which I am not opposed to.
2: Summer joggers? What is that? Like just pants. Super lightweight?
3: Yeah, super lightweight pants.
0: Okay. Z100.

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1: Time for Peyton's predictions, horoscopes. Kyle is at a family reunion, so filling in for Kyle today is my lovely wife, Blake Van Ness. Welcome, Blake.
2: Hello.
1: And what is your sign?
2: Aries.
1: You're an Aries. Okay, but what is the vibe today, Peyton?
3: Well, I'm going to let you know what your zodiac sign's best quality is.
1: Daria, good morning.
4: Good morning.
1: What's your sign?
4: I'm an Aries.
1: Oh, my God. My wife, Blake, is here this morning, and she also is an Aries.
2: I'm an Aries, but what day are you?
4: I'm on the 17th.
2: Oh, I'm the 23rd. So
3: you got March 23rd and then April. Aries, for you guys, confidence is your superpower. Aries has a way of making people believe that anything is possible, even when you're figuring it out as you go. Your fearless energy inspires everyone around you to take those bigger chances.
4: Yes. That sounds like me.
1: All right, Daria, have a great day. Thanks for listening.
4: Thank you.
1: Hi, Chris. What's your sign?
5: Yeah, Taurus.
3: Okay, so for my Taurus, loyalty is what makes you guys stand out. Once a Taurus cares about someone, they are in your corner for life. You guys are dependable and trustworthy and the friend everyone calls when things get real.
5: Nice.
3: Yeah.
5: Yep, that sounds like me.
3: Totally.
1: All right, Chris.
5: Love listening to you guys.
1: Yep. Thank you. Thanks Take for care. Listening. Have a great day.
5: Thanks. Okay, you too.
1: Bye.
5: Bye-bye.
1: How about Pisces?
3: Rich. Creativity is your biggest strength. Pisces, they see beauty, possibility, and inspiration everywhere, and your imagination helps you dream bigger and reminds others to do the same.
6: Nothing wrong with that.
3: Yeah, can't hate on that.
1: How about Leos?
3: I'm a Leo. Leo's charisma is our secret weapon. Leos, we naturally light up every room that we enter, and we make people feel excited to be around us. So our confidence, warmth, and energy are basically impossible to ignore.
1: How about Virgos?
3: John Jay, reliability is what everyone loves about you. Virgos, they show up, they follow through, and they handle business when nobody else will. You guys are the person people trust when they need something done correctly.
1: Right? Like the dishes. I said last night, I tried to help Blake put the dishes away in the dishwasher after dinner, and she wasn't around, but I thought I'm going to put them in there. So I opened up the dishwasher, and I guess it was on, and like all this hot water.
6: That steam in your face.
1: I closed it, and then I wanted credit for it. So like hours later, we went to bed. I was like, hey, just want to let you know I tried to do the dishes, right?
2: Yeah. Hilarious.
1: Hilarious. If you missed your horoscope, they're all posted on our website, johnjayandrich.com.
0: This is

0: Jonjay and Rich on Z100.
1: Jaime, you there?
2: Yes. Good morning, everybody.
1: Hey. Good morning, dude. You a 5 Seconds of Summer fan?
2: Yes, sir.
1: Okay. So Father's Day is Sunday, all right?
3: Yeah. Agree.
1: Okay. So I probably have run out of Father's Day contests, but this game, Jaime, every answer rhymes with the word dad.
2: Okay.
1: Okay. I'm going to go around the room a little bit, and I might focus on one person at a time every once in a while. You just never know. Rich, a man who is not gentlemanly, or honorable, especially toward a woman.
3: He's bad.
1: No. I was looking for a cad.
3: Oh, cad. A cad. That's old school.
1: Peyton, if you're unhappy.
4: Mad.
1: No,
4: sad.
1: You're sad.
4: You're sad.
1: Jeez, both of you guys.
4: You could be mad Jaime. If you're unhappy.
1: Jaime. A nickname for students against drunk driving.
2: A nickname for students against drunk driving?
1: Yes.
2: Glad.
1: Students against drunk driving.
2: Sad.
1: Sad, yes. Rich, a nickname for mothers against drunk driving.
3: That's mad.
1: Peyton, another word for angry.
4: Mad.
1: Jaime, a nickname for the Savannah School of Art and Design.
2: Sad.
1: Scad, yes, okay. Rich, a nickname for the Gay and Lesbian Alliance Against Defamation.
3: Oh, that's glad.
1: Peyton, a word for pleased and a type of trash bag.
4: Glad.
1: Okay, now, Jaime, these are just for you right now, okay? Not
2: okay,
1: good. It's not good, but...
2: bad.
1: A 1987 Michael Jackson number one single. 1987 Michael Jackson number one single.
2: My gosh. I'm a Michael fan.
1: Rhymes with dad.
2: Is it bad?
1: It's bad. Okay, more Jaime. 2009 Lady Gaga song, Blank Romance.
2: Bad romance?
1: Yes, Rich. Yeah. Cool, awesome.
3: Rad.
1: Peyton, a type of fabric.
4: Type of fabric would be silk.
1: Looking for plaid.
4: Plaid.
1: Jaime.
4: It's a pattern.
1: Another term for testicle.
3: Ooh.
2: Your gonad?
1: Yes, gonad is right. Okay, Rich, these are for you. A country in Africa.
3: Chad.
1: Rob Lowe's younger brother.
3: Also Chad.
1: The first name of the drummer of the Red Hot Chili Peppers. Last name Smith.
3: Chad Smith.
1: Nickname for Chadwick Boseman.
3: Chad.
1: An election term for a piece of paper hanging off a punched ballot.
3: Oh, the hanging Chad.
1: Yes. A boy or young man?
3: Lad.
1: Ooh, good. Peyton, these are for you. A writing surface and an eye.
4: Pad.
1: Yes, a slang term for an apartment.
4: A pad.
1: Not a tampon, but another feminine hygiene project.
4: A pad.
1: Yes, a flat platform for a helicopter to take off on.
4: A pad.
1: A floating leaf you might see a frog sitting on.
4: A lily pad.
1: An actor with the last name Pitt.
4: Brad.
1: Yes.
3: Man, we're good. How long did it take you to come up with this game? I mean, because you got to figure there's a lot of rhymes in there.
1: There's a lot of rhymes. Anyway, Jaime, you did
3: Happy
1: great.
3: Happy Father's Day, everyone.
4: Good
1: Happy
4: job,
1: Father's
4: Jaime.
1: Day, Jaime.
2: Thank you, guys. Happy Father's Day to everybody there, too.
1: Especially Peyton.
4: Yeah, I was going to say thank you. I really appreciate that, Jaime.
3: She's a father to a turtle, a tortoise. Yeah.
4: I'm a sister.
2: I got you, boo-boo. Yeah, I got you.
1: All right, dude. We're going to set you up with those 5 Seconds of Summer tickets. You were great.
2: Thank you so much, you guys. Thank you. I absolutely love you guys. Thank you for everything.
1: Oh, thanks, Jaime. Hold on the line. We'll set you up. Funny. You know what happened to me this morning? I got to tell you guys, I've been thrown off a little bit this morning. So we get up way early, right? And I get up way early in my house. And I have a whole routine before I even come in here. And my son Jake started a new job yesterday. And it's a great, I mean, like it's a career job. Like,
3: oh, that's awesome.
1: Like with insurance and
3: killer
1: stuff, right? And he had to be at work. He has to be at work at 5 a.m. And this morning, I got up and he was already awake drinking a cup of coffee in the kitchen. It scared the hell out of me. Like, I've never seen anybody awake before.
3: Like,
1: before
3: he
1: me.
3: He looks up. Good morning, Father.
1: Yeah. I was walking into the kitchen. I'm like, whoa. Like, wow. It was such a weird thing. You know what I mean? Like, hopefully he makes money and he can go move out.
4: That's the plan. Your vibe off, though? Man. I would think that that would make you, like, so excited to see him in the morning.
1: I was very excited to see him, but I was, like, I'll probably see him tomorrow.
3: You ever try to sell your sons? Because my boy Joe is 22. Tell him on the apartment idea of, like, moving out. I'm like, Joe, you could have, like, girls over? And his first answer is like, and I'll have all this room for Legos. I'm like, no, I'm talking about...
1: You won't have girls over if that's your vibe.
3: No, there's nobody coming over with all those Legos.
1: No, him and a couple buddies already talking about getting a place together, but... You know, he's got to get money first, so they got to... But the fact that he started this job...
3: That's cool. Yeah. What kind of work?
1: Construction.
3: Excellent.
1: For McCarthy Construction.
3: Oh, they're the best.
1: I'm pretty excited.
3: Out of St. Louis. Mm-hmm. McCarthy.

0: Wake up. John Jay and Rich on Z100.
1: Kyle is at a family reunion. Peyton's doing all the entertainment news today. What do we got, Peyton?
2: Okay, do you guys remember a couple weeks ago when we were talking about the chairs that Taylor Swift and Travis Kelce sat in during the Knicks playoff game? We were talking about how it was getting auctioned off. Well, those chairs, they actually sold for a whopping $7,000 for Taylor Swift's chair, and then completely dusting Travis's chair, which only went for
3: $1,400. Yeah.
2: Which I kind of I mean, that's still, I mean, that's $1,400 for one person's chair, but I feel like that just shows, like, the difference between, like, Taylor Swift and Travis Kelce and how she truly just continues to elevate that man.
1: It's got to be, like, a collector or something, and you'll see, like, in 10 years from now, somebody will have that chair somewhere.
2: Yeah, you know? For sure.
1: I know a guy that has stuff like that and just nobody knows about it, he just keeps it.
2: Huh.
1: Like, in a safe.
2: It's going to, like, open up his own basketball gym and put them all out there.
1: Like, he's got Michael Jackson's Video Vanguard Award.
3: Oh, that's wild.
1: Like that kind of, like he's got the stuff like that.
3: And nobody knows. Doesn't have like a museum, knows.
1: Not his house, not an Instagram, nothing.
2: His personal collection. All right, speaking of Taylor and Travis, though, the New York City mayor, he kind of just casually blurted out that the city is preparing for the 4th of July weekend because it coincides with Taylor Swift's wedding. So he basically confirmed that long-running rumor that Taylor and Travis are getting married at Madison Square Garden for their July 3rd wedding.
3: And you heard about the stage they're building in like, Jersey?
2: Tell me more.
3: So there's a company that has been commissioned to build a stage for July 3rd for the inside of Madison Square Garden, and they pretty much admitted that it's for Taylor's wedding. So it's going to be not just a wedding, but performances.
2: That's what I was going to say.
3: For the people that are at the wedding.
1: Let me tell you something. If they're having the guests sign NDAs, this is a, what do they call that, a red herring. This is probably, they're letting the mayor say this stuff. She probably donated money to the city. So we're all going to have eyes on Madison Square Garden while she's off in an island somewhere getting married. That's what I think is going to happen.
3: Maybe.
1: She's going to put together a concert. She's going to have people go there. And then we're going to be like, what? And she's not there.
2: That would be insane and pretty wild and very clever on her end. But Taylor Swift, she was actually just spotted sneaking out of a New York recording studio at 4 a.m. this morning. And she wasn't alone. She was with her best friends, the Haim sisters. So Swifties are speculating we're either getting like a brand new collaboration with them. I mean, they were just seen sitting together at the Knicks games. Or is she like putting the final touches on a surprise track for us before the wedding? Who knows? But the Swifties and myself are also excited.
3: She's very New York right now.
2: Well, you know, it's funny,
1: I heard that story too, Peyton, but I thought it was London. Although New York makes more sense since she was just there.
2: Right. But. Yeah. Tom Holland, he officially confirmed the rumors that he and Zendaya are married. He revealed that the wedding already happened in complete secret, and he was able to kind of address the situation because he was asked about the AI wedding photos and if he had to explain any of this to his family members. And he just responded like, no, they were all there. Like they knew that those pictures were fake because they were all present. So they were married before those pictures dropped, which was like 3 months ago, 4 months ago. So they've definitely been locked in for a little while.
3: Hey, so does that mean at your wedding in Vegas, Peyton, Zendaya, even though she signed her maiden name, maybe she just hadn't filed the paperwork?
2: Yeah, I honestly, because when I talked to her after our wedding, I told her, I was like, congratulations to you too. And she was like, thank you so much. So in that moment, I knew that they were most likely married. I mean, she was wearing her wedding band and everything. But I don't think she would ever legally change her last name because why would she need to?
3: Well, you don't need, well, I mean, she just goes by Zendaya. She doesn't need to use her last name.
2: Exactly. It's like, I mean, I feel like it's a lot of unnecessary paperwork for her, in my opinion. In some incredibly shocking and heartbreaking news, though, Jelly Roll and Bunny XO are officially ending their marriage. So court documents revealed that Jelly Roll was the one who legally filed for divorce back in May. He called it a private family member or a private family matter. And this news is like a total shock because Bunny XO, she posted a lingerie photo, like kind of singing to a breakup song and basically was saying like she's getting her sparkle back. And this was like hours before the news dropped that they were getting divorced.
1: Bro lost 400 pounds on Ozempic. Mm. And he's like, I'm out.
3: Yep.
2: I mean, it's wild because they were so public and open about their marriage and their love for one another.
3: That's when you got to watch out. That's when, like, when people post on their Facebook about, they're my rock, you know there's trouble. Right?
1: Also, wasn't she like a, she was like a sex worker or something like that? Like, what does that mean? Is that OnlyFans or is that, was she like?
2: I don't know. I think she was like legit.
1: Oh, like a real sex worker.
2: She was like a real, like really in it, because I know, well, he was in prison and stuff like that, and then they reunited. They were together for, I mean, they were coming up on their 10-year wedding anniversary.
1: So if he filed, does that mean something happened?
3: Well, I mean, he had a kid with somebody else.
1: He did?
3: Uh-huh.
1: During their marriage?
3: Uh-huh.
1: But he's the one that filed divorce, so wouldn't she be the...
3: Yeah, well, I mean, that's
2: unless
3: the word.
2: He's like, I want out, which would be super lame.
1: He had a kid with someone else, and then he files for divorce. I would assume that means that, like, she accepted him for having a kid. They still stayed married. So it sounds like, I mean, just on the surface, I don't know anything. It would be like, she must have done something that pissed him off.
3: I mean, they never looked like all that stable, did they?
2: I mean, I don't know. I thought that they were super down and in love for one another. And I mean, she loved him when he weighed 400 pounds, loved him when he lost all that weight. So I was definitely shocked.
1: I think the dude weighed like 600 pounds.
2: Shocked to see this, seriously?
1: Yeah, dang. Something like that, yeah.
2: Good for him then, I mean, to be able to lose all that weight. But this is actually wild, so get ready to gather around the big screens. Love Island USA is making franchise history. Peacock announced that they are bringing the chaotic Casa Amor twist episode to the movie theater. So Monday, June 22nd, you can see it at Harkins Movie Theater. Which
3: keep
2: I'm like,
3: going.
2: I feel like it's kind of genius. They did this with the Stranger Things season finale. It's like, get people back to the movie theaters, in my opinion.
0: C100.

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1: Wednesday is here, June 17. Seacrest, Sissany, Tanya, the back room here. 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I got 4 magic words to solve the problem. I'll tell you about that before the hour's up.
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0: Z100.
1: It's Ryan Seacrest. It's Tanya Tsisney at the back room. Thanks for being here. I was told by a friend of mine, she's like, oh my gosh, I get such the ick when I see a guy dance.
2: Oh.
1: Like, if he sits there and just, like, nods his head, like, even if she gets out and dances with her friends, if he gets out and dances, it becomes a total ick.
2: Well, that's rude.
1: I don't know. I've gotten the ick from guys who get out there and dance.
2: Oh, okay.
3: Really?
1: Yeah. I thought guys were cool. I don't know. I thought I was hanging with, like, some cool guys.
2: Yeah.
1: And then I saw them dance. I was like, they just got a little less cooler.
3: I feel like guys on the dance floor are much cooler than guys sitting out on the outskirts.
2: Yeah.
3: I'm with you.
1: No. I think me sitting on the side with my head back and forth.
2: I thought you move it so much. Just do a little knot. You don't have to be like, oh.
3: Your moves at my wedding on my wedding dance floor had girls being like,

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1: I have found this is a gift for you in a relationship. Four magic words that can keep a disagreement with your partner from turning into a full-blown argument.
2: Tell me.
1: I'm going to tell you coming up.

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1: Are you ready? Got a quote of the day. Sisney loves a little stirring of the pot. Loves a little argument.
2: Gets the blood flowing, you know?
1: It's true.
0: Tanya, I don't know if you love it so much. But anyway, if you
2: like
0: want
2: it,
0: I don't like confrontation arguments either, and I just wanted to end.
2: By the way, I don't like it. I'm just playing along with you guys.
0: You do like it.
2: I don't like to argue. I don't think she likes to argue, but she likes to win.
0: Yeah.
2: When I'm right. No, but you
0: always when are you not right?
2: Yeah, right. When I'm wrong.
0: But that's the thing. It's not about right or wrong. I don't like to argue. I don't care if you're right or I'm right. I just don't like to get into it.
2: So I don't like to argue either. I don't even like to talk it out.
0: You can keep telling yourself that, but we've lived with you for a long time.
2: Am I doing it right now?
3: Yeah, a little bit.
0: Yes.
3: A little bit.
0: And I'm going to say these words. I see your point.
2: Oh, you do.
3: Oh, that's good. I see your point.
0: No, that's what I'm telling you. The words
3: are. Those are the words.
0: I see your point.
3: I love that.
0: Put that in your pocket. And when your partner's arguing with you, I see your point. That should be all. That's it. I see your point. It's great.
2: I love that. I'm going to remember that.
0: Quote for today. You ready for this, Tanya? You're going to love it.
2: Yeah.
0: People can only meet you as deeply as they have met themselves.
2: True. Yep.
0: I get so excited for it, though, like I thought. I was like,
2: yeah.
0: I see your point, Ryan. I see your point.
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0: So the price of gas, obviously, is crazy right now. 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
1: Tanya, you're on. It looks like Joe Alwyn is, he's moving on. He was dating Taylor Swift a long time ago.
2: Yeah, but they dated for 6 years.
1: Okay, and now, don't yell at me.
2: Now all these photos are emerging of Joe Alwyn with his new girl when Taylor Swift's about to get married. The timing just seems...
1: Oh, come on. You're so... Please don't move. Hang on.
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1: Tanya, you're on. It looks like Joaquin, who's his new girlfriend.
2: Okay, it's Sarah Pigeon.
1: All right. Oh, from the JFK
2: story.
1: Oh, my gosh.
2: Well, Sarah Pigeon.

0: photos of them before. But these just seem, I don't know. I just find it, Joe was able to keep Taylor, who's even more famous than Sarah Pigeon, so secret and private for how many years, but he can't keep the paps away from him and Sarah?
1: I don't know, but I like it. I like the couple.
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Olivia Rodrigo's new album, You Seem Pretty Sad for a Girl So in Love, broke the first day streaming record over the weekend. So congratulations. She spoke about something else, revealing how she gets over an ex, the ick list. She says, have you ever made an ick list anytime you're like reminiscing? Like, oh my gosh, maybe I should text him. Just consult the ick list. It'll put you back on the straight and narrow. Good advice.

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0: 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Like kombucha or Dubai chocolate. I was thinking about one that I like that gets a lot of hype. We'll get into that and some others on the list.

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1: It wasn't too long ago when experts were actually advising a glass of wine is good for you every day. 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

Z100, yesterday's champ, Zara Larsson, sliding back two to number three as we are almost there with the biggest song of the day on this Wednesday, June 17th. 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

C100, Portland's number one hit music station. It's usually a good sign if a new guy sets up a date for later in the calendar, right? It suggests he's organized. Think about that. Making plans, long runway. Now, Chloe's on the phone. She got asked out now for August, but she's worried about that. I don't know. I like it. Hang on, we'll come back with

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1: Coming up next, Sisney's got details on how you could be a volunteer at the Olympics, right?
2: That's right. 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

0: We notice all the time that Tanya seems to know the lyrics to just about every song on the radio. Right now she's chewing, so she can't really answer.
1: I can hear you.
0: Anyway, a lot of you don't know the words front to back like Tanya does, but there's this lyrics function on our iHeartRadio app. It's awesome. All the words are there. Check it out.

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1: Well, here we go. It's time to do it. Producer Michaela is still single, so we're going to run down some of the opening lines she's gotten lately on the dating apps. This is quite fun.

0: things that I've got. Z100.
1: Producer Michaela's back with more opening lines from all the dating apps she has. These are so fun. They're legit. They're real. Go ahead with number one. I'm looking at his photo. Okay. He's got dark hair, perfectly coiffed, and a nice smile. 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

0: Fontina's taco and ice cream run sounds awesome.
1: Yeah.
0: I mean, that's the problem. Yeah. Here's the problem, though, when you get into relationships, all those calories. Pickup line, next one.
2: Pickup line, haiku, or ask you out.
0: Pickup line, haiku, or ask you out. What if you said haiku?
3: Just block him, bro.
0: Yeah. Now, what about the next one? All right, these are real hinge pickup lines for Michaela. Go ahead.
2: And he, number three, can I ask you something kind of crazy?
1: Oh, so annoying. No. I don't like a question for the first line.
0: Wait, that was the opening line, or is there a question?
2: No, that was it.
0: Ah, he's not for me.
2: No,
0: for you.
2: No, me either.
0: Okay, let's go. Next one.
2: You look like the reason someone starts believing in faith.
1: That's cute. Yeah. I like that
2: it's
1: one.
2: It's not bad.
0: Plus, he's hot.
1: And he's very attractive.
0: All right, let's do one more real pickup line on Hinge that Michaela gets on a regular. Go ahead.
2: Okay, last one. Are you into bad guys?
1: Ooh. Block. Block them all.
0: No, I like the first guy.
2: Number one is good.
0: First guy is shy.
1: I agree.
0: He's
1: number one
0: on
1: is...
0: He's talking ice cream.
2: Mm-hmm.
0: All right.
2: That's perfect.
0: Let us know how it goes. I always say that, and then I never hear back. So, Michaela, don't drop the ball on this.
2: I won't.
0: This might be your guy.
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We finally got it. Gracie just shared her track list for her upcoming album, Daughter from Hell, coming out July 17th. It is Z100 Portland's number one music station. I'm Kelsey J. Okay, here's the gist. Only Friday tickets are left for the iHeartRadio Music Festival. They're going fast. It's all going down in Vegas this September. Performances with BTS, Benson Boone, This Girl, Zara Larsson, Snoop Dogg, Cardi B, and more. And you could be there. Grab your tickets while you still can. AXS.com.

Rolling halfway through the week here on Z100. It is Portland's number one hit music station. I'm Kelsey J, and I appreciate you spending this time with me, whatever you're doing. If you want to reach me, Kelsey J on air on all the socials.

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0: Carol Summer is exactly what Olivia Rodrigo was going for.
1: That was kind of the thing that I set out to do in this album, is I wanted to make a sad love song. So when I figured out this title, I was like, perfect.
0: Yeah, forget Brat Girl Summer. It's Sad Girl Summer. It's the 100.

0: It is just going to get hotter and hotter. It is Z100 Portland's number one in music station. I'm Kelsey J, and the weather expected to warm up through this weekend. Up to Monday, going to get really hot, but a lot of local counties are opening cooling centers like libraries, splash pads. Some libraries are staying open later. Multnomah County still hasn't opened any like dedicated cooling centers, but if it gets really hot and you need to find a cool space, you can actually call 311. That is 311. Bottom line, it's going to heat up in the Portland area, so just stay safe and remember, drink your water.
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2: It is Kelsey J, and I got some of these 5 seconds of summer tickets up for grabs. You'll be seeing them at the Moda Center June 30th. And I'm looking for caller number 10 again, 888-483-0100. Good luck.

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It is Z100. I'm Kelsey J, and you could be seeing Zara Larsson, Benson Boone, BTS, Cardi B, and more. And Friday already sold out, so only Saturday's left for you to get. Grab them while you can. AXS.com.

0: If you happen to go to any of Ariana Grande's shows in any other cities, be on the lookout for this. It is Z100 Portland's number one hit music station. I'm Kelsey J, and rumor has it, she is slowly releasing the track list for her upcoming album, Petal, coming out on July 31st. It all started, concertgoers spotted the number one Kiss Me displayed during pre-show visuals at her performance in L.A., and it caused speculation that she is unveiling the album track list while she's on the road. Now, of course, her team and she, they haven't officially confirmed it, but, like, fans are pretty smart, so slowly giving us those Easter eggs to her album.
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0: 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I'm Kelsey J, and I'm kind of torn. I feel like money can buy happiness, but it's because I think I would be quite happy if I got some more money right now. What do you think? 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